0: hands trying to find people that are still alive under the rubble. And it's also, doesn't it? It's like 38 degrees in heat.
1: The US president held a White House press conference on Tuesday and invoked a section of federal law in the latest in a series of sweeping executive actions that have defined his second term. Among the most controversial of the actions is an executive order reducing the number of recommended childhood vaccines from 18 to 11, a move backed by Health Secretary Robert F. Kennedy Jr. that the Centers for Disease Control and Prevention say are not supported by scientific evidence. The president says the order was motivated by concerns about a link between vaccines and autism, a claim repeatedly debunked by multiple studies. James Goodison is in Washington.
2: It effectively calls for fewer childhood vaccines. It also recommends splitting up a variety of vaccines that children would be expected to get, including most notably the MMR shots. That's for measles, mumps and rubella. Normally they're given all in one, but the Trump administration now recommending instead that it's done separately. And then alongside that as well, also trying to tell schools to reduce the number of vaccines they require children to have in order for them to attend. So it's a pretty sweeping measure.
1: Inghams have expanded the lockdown of their poultry farms to all Australian states as the H5 bird flu spreads. The chicken giant says it's been expanding biosecurity measures since an initial lockdown in Western Australia in late June. There have been 231 cases of the virus strain recorded across the country so far, all of them in wild birds. Less than 2% of Victorian motorists seeking compensation for damage caused by potholes are receiving payouts. Kiara Parker takes a look.
3: Secret government data obtained only after a Freedom of Information request confirms 98% of pothole cases are rejected. The Herald Sun reports just 23 drivers from 1,809 cases were compensated. It comes after more than 30 cars were damaged after hitting a monster pothole on the Princes Highway between Bunyip and Narnagoon on Monday.
1: The Australian dollar is buying 70.6 US cents. This is Air News. Firstly to rugby league, and with only a handful of games left in the Broncos season, there are fears Brisbane skipper Adam Reynolds has played his last game. The 36-year-old intends to retire at season's end, but has recently been sidelined with ongoing injuries. Veteran Ben Hunt believes Reynolds is a 50-50 chance of pulling the boots back on.
4: He's working his backside off to try and get back for the last couple of the games a year and, you know, finish his career, I guess. You know, it's not going to be on great terms because we're not playing finals, but finish his career, you know, out on the footy field with his teammates and doing the thing he loves. You know, I definitely think he's still a chance.
1: An independent KC will examine Geelong's response to the AFL's Please Explain in the concussion saga to determine if it has broken any AFL rules. The Cats have made Jake Colajasny unavailable for selection from all football. In soccer, Juventus have beaten Palermo in the final match of the Calcio Italiano Perth series. Nadia Scurria was there.
5: More than 15,000 football fans packed into HBF Park for the final night of Italian football in Perth. Crowd favourite Kenan Yildiz opened the scoring for Juventus, helping his side to a 2-0 victory over Palermo. The Rosanero fought hard to the end but couldn't break through the Juventus defence. The match caps off the Calcio Italiano Perth series, which also saw Inter and AC Milan take to the pitch across the city. Nadia Scurria, Perth.
1: And rugby seven star Madison Levy could make her Wallaroos debut next week. She's been named in the squad to play New Zealand in Auckland. Australian Independent Radio News.
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9: Wednesday morning forecast continuing fine and sunny through the morning with areas of smoke haze in the south. A medium chance of showers through the afternoon and evening, though. Light winds moving westerly across the afternoon. Top of 25 today. The fire risk is moderate, and that UV alert in effect until around 2:30. Tomorrow, fine and sunny. Top of 24 in Waterford West. 18 right now.
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0: Pat Benatar, Love is a... It's a field of the battle. Yep, I suppose some people could say that about the Ekka if you're going there today, or if you have over the last week or so. Well, it started on Saturday, but do you go to the Ekka? Put your remark on our Facebook page, Ekka or no Ekka. I know some people, they go there religiously every year without fail, but yeah, some people like it, you know, but other people, they just enjoy the public holiday off from work. Whatever you're up to today, you can take us anywhere via the Community Radio Plus app or the iHeart Radio app. 101 FM, live and local here in Logan City, 16 after 10, and Ronan Keating kicking off the 10 o'clock hour when you say nothing at all, and he's back on the TV as a coach on The Voice for another year. Everyone loves Ronan on The Voice. And coming up this hour, we'll open up the history pages before 11 to see what has happened today, being the 12th of August over the last few years. And if you are blowing out the candles today, we'll have a look at all the famous people you are sharing that with today as well. We'll do that before midday right here at Logan City's 101. Paul filling in for Bluey this morning with the morning show, and then Charles Costello in from midday today with the 70s lunchbox. It's all right here across the day, right here only on 101 FM.
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Back to 1970, one of the first big hits for James Taylor in that year, Fire and Rain. And Marsha Hines, she reworked it back in the late 70s and made it a top 10 hit for her all over again. 26 past 10, public holiday Wednesday. For some people, it's a work Wednesday. For others, whatever you're up to, take us with you right across the day. We play great songs like this from Oasis, Wonderwall on 101.

0: Oasis, one of their first big hits back to the late 90s, Wonderwall at Logan City's 101, and they were in the Australia only late last year, around November. And I tell you what, all their shows in Sydney and Melbourne were all sellouts. 29 to 10, Hump Day, midweek, Ecker on today, of course. And if you're off, if you're planning to go to the Ecker, continuing fine and sunny with areas of smoke haze about the place and the medium chance of showers through the afternoon and evening, light winds across the afternoon as well, heading for tops of 25 today. Right now in Kingston, good morning to you. You've got 20 with Logan City's 101. Latest news again at 11, and coming up before the hour ends, we'll have a look at what has happened today, being the 12th of August right here at Logan City's 101. 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

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Happy hump day. Good morning. It's Paul Barrett filling in for Bluey this morning. It was on this date in 1960 that the Bee Gees, then known as the Gibb Brothers, made their Australian TV debut on the Nine Network variety show Desmond and the Channel 9 Pins. The trio performed the song Time Is Passing By, which was written by 13-year-old Barry Gibb. East Germany began construction of the Berlin Wall today in 1961. It was dismantled in November of 1989. The Days of Our Lives began on Australian TV on Channel 9 today in 1968. The soap began in the US in 1965 and is still running today. And Kayo Sakamoto, the Japanese pop singer, passed away aged 43 in a Japan Airlines jumbo jet crash, sadly, today. In 1985, he had a worldwide hit in 1963 with this song, Sukiyaki, on 101 FM.

0: Sukiyaki at Logan City's 101. Charles Costello has entered this fine establishment. He'll be with you after noon today with the afternoon show, and he plays the best 70s hits around for a whole hour in between noon and 1 p.m. today, right here at 101. Whatever you're up to, you might be working, you might have the day off, you might be at the Ecker, you might be on the coast. Whatever you're up to, if you love your 70s hits, be listening through noon through 1 p.m. today, right here at Logan 101, the best 70s hits around with Charles on the way. Afternoon today here at Logan City's 101. He's with you until 3, 14 to 11. All the latest in news coming your way with Sean at 11. And Billy Joel had an album, Stormfront, back in 1989. And on that album, he had a song about history. We'll play that next here at 101.
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the album Stormfront back to 1989. We never started the fire. Yep, it's a song all about modern day history. Here it's Logan City's 101. It's coming up 5 to 11. Sean's got your latest news coming up next. Because it's Ecker time, let's go off to the fairground now with some Simply Red. It's the extended mix right here at Logan City's 101. Mick Hucknall, what a musical genius he is. They had a string of hits, and this was one of their final big hits back in 1995. Turn this up nice and loud as we enjoy Ecker for 2026. Driving.

0: their relationship remains unclear. Officers are assuring the public there is no ongoing threat to the community. Georgia Kondak reporting.
1: A Perth woman who publicly shared video of her bashing at the hands of her then partner is angry the vision wasn't shown to the magistrate in her case. Guy Cramp was jailed for 15 months for the assault on Chloe Wright. Backyard security video released by Ms. Wright shows Cramp continuing an attack that began in her Stratton home. Outside the court, Ms. Wright said the prosecution should have made sure that the magistrate was able to see what had happened to her.
2: Everybody was able to see this footage except the one person that mattered was not able to see that. I have to have a rhinoplasty and a septoplasty and I'm on the wait list at Royal Perth. None of that was brought up by the prosecution.
1: In air medical news, an Australian team has made a world first breakthrough in growing a human heart valve in a laboratory. Air News' Lee Harrison has the details.
3: The Murdoch Children's Research Institute has used a patient's own cells to successfully grow human heart valve tissue that mimics those in the human body. Researchers claim they've cracked the code to create the first 3D version from stem cells. It's a step toward helping millions of patients with damaged or missing valves who face a lifetime of repeated heart surgery.
1: This is Air National News. All-rounder Bo Webster believes he has the runs on the board to be considered for a place in the Australian cricket side's top order. The Aussies take on Bangladesh in the first test in Darwin, which begins tomorrow. In AFL news, Brisbane coach Chris Fagan says he isn't surprised that young Lions forward Will McLaughlin is attracting interest from Victorian clubs. And new Sarah Patterson reports.
4: McLaughlin bagged 8 straight goals in a recent VFL game, and with his contract due to run out at the end of this year, both Carlton and Essendon are reportedly interested in the young star. McLaughlin has played only 7 senior games with just 1 single appearance for the Lions this season. Coach Chris Fagan telling SEN, whilst he hopes McLaughlin stays at Brisbane, he understands the interest from other clubs. Sarah Patterson, S Sport.
1: Meanwhile, Josh Fraser will apply for the Carlton coaching job. The interim coach making his decision yesterday, having coached the Blues to 10 wins from 12 matches. He'll now have to present to club officials at the end of the home and away season. In rugby league, Rabbitohs forward Kian Koloamatungi has declared his side is ready for war in Friday night's clash with the Bulldogs. Sitting in 7th, Souths can take a huge step towards confirming a finals berth with victory. But Koloamatungi says he knows the 9th place Dogs will be just as desperate.
5: It's semi-final all the way through, so it's a must win. You know, Doggies are been piping hot the last couple of weeks, so, you know, we're ready for war and, yeah, it's a must-win game for both clubs.
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9: Continuing sunny with some smoke haze about the place, although they do say we could see a couple of showers through the afternoon and evening, light winds as well. Top of 25, the UV alert in effect until around 2:30, and the fire risk is moderate. Looking ahead tomorrow, fine and sunny, light winds, tops of 24 outside in Crestmead, 21 with Shania.
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0: Echo. Wednesday with Logan City's 101. How good is that song from Michael Jackson? PYT, Pretty Young Thing, and also Shania. Don't Be Stupid, You Know I Love Ya. Back to 2007 for her. Have you seen her lately? She is making a return to her music, although I have to say I think she's had a bit of plastic surgery, if you know what I mean. She looks a bit like Cher now. But, yeah, it's great to see her on the return trail. I've always liked Shania's music. It's 11:15. Speaking of great music, we'll have more on that to come from Hall & Oates, Queen, a little bit of Elvis, Whitney Houston and Joe as well before midday. We'll have a look at who is blowing out the candles. If you are, we hope you have a great one and you are celebrating it with the people that you love, and we'll tell you about the famous people you are celebrating with before midday today, right here at Logan City's 101. Coming up next, we'll go back to 81 with Hall & Oates and one of my all-time favourite songs from the 80s.
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0: back to 1961, Mouldy Oldie, Elvis, Can't Help Falling in Love at Logan City's 101, Queen in there as well, plus Hall & Oates back to 81, You Make My Dreams Come True, it's right on 11:30. Hump Day midweek, Charles Costello getting set for the afternoon show from noon today, including the best 70s tunes for a whole hour to get your lunch underway. Continuing fine and sunny with areas of smoke haze, although the medium chance of some showers across the afternoon into the evening, light winds and a top of 25 heading our way. 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

0: From their album Making Movies, there's Dire Straits and The Tunnel of Love at Logan City's 101 FM. And Paula Barrett this morning filling in for Bluey with the morning show. And I'm making way for Charles Costello on the way from midday today with the afternoon show, including the 70s lunchbox between midday and 1 this afternoon. And speaking of Dire Straits, Mark Knopfler, the Scottish musician and the lead vocalist and guitarist with Dire Straits. He is 77 today, born in Glasgow in 1949. He's had a string of hits over the years along with Dire Straits. And in 1990, he formed the Notting Hill Billies, and he had further hit success with those guys as well. Mark Knopfler, 77 today. Rob Borbidge, the former Queensland Premier, he is 72 today, born in Victoria in 1954. He was the National Party leader and held power in Queensland from 1996 through until 1998. Lee Friedman, the Australian horse trainer, he is 70 today as well. Born David Lee Friedman in Sydney in 1956. Amanda Redman, the English actress, she is 69 today, born in the UK in 57. Campbell Newman, the former Queensland Premier and Lord Mayor of Brisbane, he is 63 as well, born in Canberra in 1963. And Pete Sampras, the US tennis player, he is 55 today, born in Washington, D.C. in 1951. Karl Stefanovic, the Australian TV and radio host and news reporter, he is 52 today, born in Sydney in 74. Arj Barker, the US-born stand-up comedian and actor, he now resides in Australia. He is 52 today, born in San Francisco in 1974. Happy birthday, if it's yours, from everyone here at Logan City's 101 FM. Have yourself a great day and all of the very best.
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Bon Jovi, Living on a Prayer. We used to make up the words sitting on a chair. I'm sitting on a chair right now, and Charles Costello, he's about to sit on his chair, and he has the afternoon show for you right through until 3 this afternoon. John Kay in for the drive home. Speaking of drive, let's hitch a ride with Prince, Little Red Corvette. Sideways. See ya.

0: fear from experts when it comes to this executive order is that it gives parents an idea in their mind that certain vaccines are discredited, and that could possibly lead to a re-emergence of diseases like measles.
1: Victoria's roads minister says he's asked his department to look into the existing compensation scheme for motorists after many failed to secure payouts on vehicles damaged by potholes. Less than 2% of motorists seeking compensation have been successful, just 23 drivers. Paul Hamer says his department will look at whether the settings in the legislation need to be changed.
2: So there is an existing compensation scheme, and that is under the Road Management Act of 2004. And that's why the Carroll Labor government is going to be looking into this legislation, and I've asked the department to look into this legislation to see if it remains fit for purpose in the current conditions.
1: This is Air National News. Chris Scott has refused to speculate on whether Jake Colajasny will play for Geelong again. The Cats have made the defender unavailable for selection from all football, with no timeline for his return. The coach says he hasn't spoken with the defender about the decision not to play him.
3: Not about the decision, but I was aware our captain's run before the Essendon game was last Friday, and I was aware that he was unavailable at that point. So because the situation's a status quo, I haven't felt the need to get an update from him.
4: Do you think you'll play in Geelong again or out Geelong again?
3: I couldn't speculate on that.
1: Meanwhile, Josh Fraser will present to Carlton officials by the end of the home and away season. He's decided to apply for the club's vacant coaching job. In rugby league, Jaden Sullivan will start at halfback for the Rabbitohs in Friday night's high-stakes clash with the Bulldogs. Just his third start of the season, Campbell Graham returns from injury, pushing Jai Gray to the bench. And the Broncos are determined to finish their season on a high, despite being out of finals contention. The reigning premiers now sit second last on the ladder, following a disastrous fall from grace. But centre Katoni Stagg says the season isn't over yet.
5: It's very sad, you know, obviously not getting to where we wanted to get to in the finals again and chasing another trophy, but we're still not going to give up. We've got things to play for, and we'd love to be playing for another grand final, but, you know, we've still got other things to do.
1: And Australia has had a great start to the Pan Pacific Swimming Championship in Los Angeles, with Moesha Johnson winning gold in the 10K open water swim. Australian Independent Radio News.
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9: And a big thanks to Paul for the morning show, and as you heard, he'll be back to drive you home tomorrow afternoon. It's a lovely sunny afternoon. Well, has been a lovely sunny morning and quite a nice sunny afternoon outside with light winds, but there's that medium chance of showers later on, and I'll keep an eye on that for you. And I haven't put my umbrella today either. Looking ahead towards a maximum of 24 later in the afternoon, and that sun protection recommendation in place until 20 past 2. And at 6 minutes past 12, it's 22 degrees. 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

0: The Beach Boys with a surprise hit for them, number one, in fact, here in Australia at least, Cotton Fields, their remake of Cotton Fields back in the middle of 1970. They didn't have to get that high in the charts till the late 80s again, so a long drought for them. Before that, Bobby Martin, For the Love of Him, we opened with Creedence Clearwater Revival, and one of those great songs from the Cosmos Factory set, but also a hit in its own right, which John Fogerty didn't play live for many years because of that contractual dispute with his record company. And, yeah, so many great songs he produced in that period between 68 and 72, including that one, Up Around the Bend. Good afternoon, I'm Charles Costello. It's great to be with you for another Wednesday afternoon show from now until 3 p.m. And, of course, we start with our 70s Lunchbox, which today features a range of hits from the top 40 in 1970 and 71 around exhibition time. Yes, and there might be some exhibition memories there, but these were hits in from 70 and 71 that were in the top 20 at least in this period of time, around ECA time, those 2 years. And perhaps there'll be a track or two that you might not have heard for a while, and that's part of the fun here on Logan City's 101.
1: Community Action.
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0: point.
1: What a great little song. B.J. Thomas, who had a string of hits in the 60s and went over into the 70s with that one and a couple of others, but that's a great little song. You might not have heard it for a while. Probably not a correct statement, though, for Echo Week. Everyone is out of town. It's more like everyone's come to town. It's so great that people come from all over the state and interstate to be part of the fun at the Brisbane Exhibition Ground during this week. But there you are. B.J. Thomas, we opened with Puppet Man, Fifth Dimension, Liv Mason, who covered the... I've forgotten her name. Mary Hopkin. The Mary Hopkin track called Knock Knock is there. And Strangers, a group out of Melbourne, with a track that made number 10 around this time in 1970. You're on Logan City's 101. You're Charles Costello. Great to be hosting the afternoon show and particularly this 70s lunchbox section. We're playing some cute little songs, aren't we? Very contrast quite greatly with the terrific classics that Paul was playing this morning. Well, gee, I was could hardly concentrate on what I was doing preparing my own program, listening to his program coming from next door. And Paul will be back with you, as you heard, tomorrow afternoon. And speaking of exhibition, special hello to those who might not normally listen to the afternoon show because you're at work. And I'm talking about particularly people in Logan who work in Brisbane City, and you've got a day off today. Enjoy it. And I hope the music will keep you company throughout the afternoon as well.
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0: Well, five great short and sweet records. They never quite get five into a bracket. We did then. Frankie Davidson, who did we have there? Looking up, Drummond, Jerry Reed, Susan Ray and Neil Diamond. And they were on the charts this week, either in 1970 or 71. Echo Week back then. And hopefully some memories alive for a few of you out there. Well, for all of you out there, even if you didn't go to the Echo. You're on Logan Cities 101. You're with Charles Costello.
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0: Australia's biggest bank is the latest to declare a big drop in mortgage applications since the federal budget. Commonwealth Bank has flagged a 15% decline. The lender posted a $10.9 billion profit in the year to June. Checking the Aussie share market, the All Ords is trading down 50 points at 93.93. One Australian dollar is buying 70.58 US cents. This is AIR National News. With only a handful of games left in the Broncos season, there are fears skipper Adam Reynolds has played his last game. The 36-year-old is retiring at the end of the year, but has recently been sidelined with ongoing injuries. But veteran Ben Hunt says Reynolds is a 50-50 chance of playing another game.
1: He's working his backside off to try and get back for the last couple of the games a year and, you know, finish his career, I guess. You know, it's not going to be on great terms because we're not playing finals, but finish his career, you know, out on the footy field with his teammates and doing the thing he loves. So I definitely think he's still a chance.
0: The Brisbane side has a tough battle ahead, taking on the Warriors at Suncorp Stadium on Saturday. AFL and Hawthorn has ruled out Connor Nash for the rest of the season. The midfielder will have surgery in the coming days to repair a complex nerve issue. And in cricket, Australian all-rounder Bo Webster believes he has the runs on the board to be considered for a place in the Australian top order. Ahead of the first test against Bangladesh, Webster says he shouldn't be viewed as a competitor to regular test all-rounder Cameron Green.
2: What I've done in my first 8 tests with the bat has probably showed that I can be considered as a genuine top 6 batter, and the ball, you know, is an option.
0: The test gets underway in Darwin tomorrow. Australian Independent Radio News.
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7: Well, it has been a lovely Eka People's Day so far with light winds, but a few clouds have crept in and there's a medium chance of showers later in the afternoon, and a couple of those are now appearing far away on the monitor there, away to the southwest. So we'll keep an eye on that. Looking ahead to a sunny day tomorrow with light winds, southwesterly winds during the day, getting down to around 8 degrees overnight and a maximum tomorrow in the low 20s. And at 1:06, it's 22 degrees here in Logan City, and that's your news, sport and weather up to date on your radio station, Logan City's 101. Welcome back to the afternoon show. 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

0: Going back 40 years to 1986 and still sounding fresh, Talking Heads. And she was, before that, no doubt, doing a remake of the Talk Talk single. And they did that in 2003. That's In My Life. It's My Life. And Busby Berou, the lads from Rockhampton and Sounds of Summer. Getting in early. I know it's not summer, but we'll have our warm weather on us soon enough, I am sure. You're on Logan Cities 101. You're with Charles Costello. This is the afternoon show. Great to be with you again. Hope you enjoyed the lunchbox. A lot of almost novelty songs, weren't there? And we've got more of the same tomorrow, because I'm with you tomorrow. And lunchbox tomorrow will be Exhibition Week 1972 and 73. And as I said, a few surprises in that mix as well. So something to look forward to.
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0: And the man who once gave John Lennon and Paul McCartney some tutorial work on guitar playing. Yes, he did. There's a story there. With a great hit from 1966. And Jimmy Page doing the honours with the lead guitar there. And, in fact, half of the future Led Zeppelin were involved in that music because John Paul Jones was playing electric bass. Sunshine Superman from 1966. And look, if you grew up in southeast Queensland, you've probably got exhibition memories. And I hope you have. I hope they're lovely memories. But my story goes back to 1966. And I stood transfixed outside the little mobile studio for, I think it was Radio 4BH here in Brisbane, and a chap called Bill Gates, no relation as far as I know to the Microsoft guy. Bill Gates was playing the discs, yes, and he picked up a little green vinyl disc and put it on the turntable, and that song came out. It was just magic to me. I wanted to be a DJ. Took me another 50 years or so, but however, got there. But there you are, that's my memory. And our lovely Linda, who works here in the office, tells a great story of how she and her husband would take the children for a one-day adventure to the Ekka each year, and they'd pick out their show bags before they went, and they'd also have strawberries and ice cream, as we all did. And it was a great adventure. And we did something similar with our kids when they got a bit older, not when they were tiny tots. And we used to call it the Great Campaign. So there we go. So lots of memories. And I hope you've got some memories too of some happy days at the exhibition. But speaking of which, clouds have come over this afternoon. Let's hope the rain holds off until the kiddies and their parents have been able to get home. Meanwhile, the music continues here on Logan City's 101 on this exhibition show Wednesday.
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0: Prince there, and I had Little Red Corvette on my program list for the day. But Paul played it near the end, and so we've got great taste. We share great taste. So I thought, well, similar colour, Raspberry Beret. What a great song from 1985. Before that, we heard from Pink, Marshmallow and Sting with their great little combo track from 2024, and back to Olivia Newton-John. Bit of country. There's nothing wrong with a bit of country flavour. We had Leanne Rimes earlier on, and of course the country comes to the city, don't they, during the exhibition, and that's part of the fun. You're on Logan Cities 101, you're Charles Costello, and I talked about Jimmy Page, the guitar virtuoso who played on Sunshine Superman. Well, speaking of guitar virtuosos, again, Paul jumped the gun on me a little bit here, but Mark Knopfler has a birthday today. Yes, he's 77. And what a wonderful guitarist. And if you get a chance, I'm sure some of you do, you watch those old YouTubes of Mark of the Dire Straits and even Mark Knopfler solo tracks. They're just mesmerising. And there's one track where he plays alongside Eric Clapton, and Eric Clapton was looking across admiringly at one stage. So it's, well, he might. So we're going to have a little Mark Knopfler / Dire Straits feature after the 2 o'clock news today. We won't play Tunnel of Love because Paul played that for you, but there's plenty of other great tracks they did coming your way on Logan Cities 101 after the 2 o'clock news.
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0: Made defender Jake Colajasny unavailable for selection from All Football with no timeline for a return. The Geelong coach says he trusts management at the club.
1: I tend to assume good intent in my life in general, and I certainly do when it comes to people that I've worked with really closely for 15 or 16 years now and have been exemplary in the way they've gone about their business.
0: NRL and Roosters coach Trent Robinson is not concerned about prolonged negotiations over Sam Walker's contract. News Corp reports the halfback has balked at the club's offer of a $5 million extension on the eve of their top-of-the-table clash with the Panthers. Robinson says he's not impressed with Walker's management, but understands Walker wanting to focus on his football.
2: To get that information out, you know, that's pretty clear how that comes out from management when there was only a couple of people in the... And so that's disappointing, but Sammy's reasoning for it, great.
0: The Wallaroos have announced their new coach. Sione Fukofuka will take the reins through to the end of the 2029 Women's Rugby World Cup on home soil. And Aussie surfer Isabella Nichols has advanced to the second round of the Tahiti Pro. Sally Fitzgibbons and Stephanie Gilmore have bowed out. Australian Independent Radio News.
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7: Well, we've got a fine afternoon at the moment, at least. The sun is back out. We've got those light winds. But a few clouds have crept in, and there's that medium chance of showers later in the afternoon. We'll keep an eye on that for you. Looking ahead to a sunny day tomorrow, with light winds from the southwest and getting down to around 8 degrees overnight, with a maximum tomorrow in the low 20s. And that sun protection recommendation kicking in at 9:20. And at 6 minutes past 2, it's 24 degrees here in Logan City. And that's your news, sport and weather. 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Welcome back to the final hour of the afternoon show here with Charles Costello. Great to be with you for another Wednesday and a Thursday this week. I'm with you again tomorrow. It's going to be lots of fun. And we've got a great lunchbox ready for you tomorrow as well. But meanwhile, we're going to celebrate a great musician. I talked about guitar virtuosos. Well, Mark Knopfler is certainly one of those. Scottish musician born on this day in 1949. And therefore 77, and many great hits. And of course the albums, if you bought the albums, which we did, we have a few of them at home, the albums were just a marvellous sort of music, feast of great music. But anyhow, we're going to play some of the hits that Mark Knopfler and Dire Straits came up with in the 70s and 80s periods here on our feature, our 2 o'clock feature this afternoon on Logan City's 101.
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And proving he was just a rocker at heart, Mark Knopfler there from 1983 and 77 years of age today. And a great track, and a real, very nice, good old rocking track, that one. We opened with his Sultans of Swing, which of course was the big hit from his opening album, but the whole album was wonderful. I used to keep it on the turntable. It was on my turntable for weeks. I just play one side, turn the other side over, play it again. And then from the much lauded Brothers in Arms set from 1985, So Far Away. And we bought that album. We bought a home a very sick little baby, very premature little baby who'd been in the special care for a few months. And on the day he came home, we bought that Brothers in Arms album, or around that time anyhow. And I used to be carrying him around the lounge, trying to get him used to being held by people, with the Brothers in Arms album playing in the background. What a good way to start. Okay. He hasn't become a musician yet, but I'm sure he will all his years. But there we are. Dire Straits celebrating Mark Knopfler, 77 today. You're on Logan Cities 101. You're with Charles Costello.

0: Kenny and Dolly, they're doing another Bee Gees song. Well, they didn't have a hit with it, but it was their song. And I spent some time in researching or looking over the Bee Gees career yesterday afternoon when I was getting these programs ready. And you just forget how many great tracks they wrote, not just for themselves, but for other people, particularly in that period from about 76 to the early 80s. And I was able to catch up on some outtakes, like their outtake of that one. And Emotion, was it Samantha Sang did Emotion? And Warm Ride, Graham Bonnet did Warm Ride. They're just three of the many hundreds of tracks they wrote for other people as well as for themselves. So, I mean, we talk about the Beatles and Taylor Swift and their prolific songwriting skills and the wonderful, and indeed they are. The Bee Gees were up there with them, I tell you. Not that you didn't know that, but it takes a little bit of research to realise just how many wonderful songs they wrote. Anyhow, enough sentimentalising here. You're with Charles Costello on the afternoon show. Stay tuned after 3 o'clock and John Kay will be driving you home.
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1: Great Aussie music there from Merrill Bainbridge back to 1996. And speaking of Aussie music, there's an exclusive interview that Jace is having with Don Walker. Don Walker of Cold Chisel fame. He was the keyboardist and composer of a lot of their great music. Tomorrow morning on 101 FM from 9:30, you'll have that interview between Jace and Don Walker. And he's just released his fifth solo album, and he's also going to talk, of course, about his time with Cold Chisel, hopefully. But so that'll be really worth catching tomorrow morning at 9:30 on 101. And then after Jason's morning program tomorrow, I've got the afternoon program again, which is great fun. So there we are, a little promo for tomorrow here on Logan City's 101. And after 3 o'clock today, you've got John Kay driving you home.
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Murray Head there. Before that, Rod Stewart, and we're going to go out to some Roxy music. Take care, have a great night, enjoy the show if you're going, and we'll talk to you tomorrow after Jace. So have all the best. Stay tuned for John Kay.

0: single appearance for the Lions this season. Coach Chris Fagan telling SEN, whilst he hopes McLaughlin stays at Brisbane, he understands the interest from other clubs. Sarah Patterson, S Sport.
1: Wallabies coach Les Kiss will shuffle his back line in Saturday's return fixture against Japan in Townsville. Joseph Suaalii will miss the game with a hamstring injury. Carter Gordon will return to start at fly half. And Bo Webster believes he deserves a place in the Australian Test 11 as a batter rather than an all-rounder. The side will take on Bangladesh in the first test in Darwin starting tomorrow. Australian Independent Radio News.
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5: Possible late shower tonight, rug up, low of 7. Thursday, mostly sunny. Winds is initially westerly, moderate, UV, and a top of 23 degrees. Tomorrow, a low of 8. Friday, sunny and a top of 23. Currently, it's on 22. It feels like 20. That's the news and weather. Stand by for Go Traffic.
4: 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Traffic.
6: No issues this afternoon if you're making your way through at this point through Beenleigh, and that flow of traffic looking pretty good all the way through. Decent flow of traffic through Pacific Motorway, McGregor. We had an earlier northbound accident that looks to have cleared. We'll keep an eye on that. Obviously this afternoon back from the Gold Coast, Beenleigh, Loganholme, a little bit into Slacks Creek already. That might start to build on us a little, and a little heavier as well if you're around Wembley Road, just both directions between Barden Road and Jacaranda Avenue. Continues, particularly Slacks Creek bound traffic. Logan Motorway, a pretty good run east and westbound. No major delays on that yet. Need a tyre or wheel upgrade for your vehicle? One place to go. Sponsor Keith for Wheels, 11 Smallwood Street, Underwood. Phone 3841 6244. Keith for Wheels, they'll keep you moving. It's Jay. More Go Traffic in 30 minutes.
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0: One great song after another, that's The Cause, and Amy Stewart in there too, and Bruce Springsteen starting off the hour with Glory Days. And it's great to have you with us on 101. Fasten your seatbelt, we've only just begun, and it's now 18 past three.
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0: walked out on me. 28 minutes to 4 o'clock, 101, Better Music Mix. That's Charlie Rich and, of course, All Nighters in there too with Montego Bay and 1927 with Other Side.
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6: Pacific Motorway moving pretty well this afternoon. Of course, coming out of Brisbane City on a public holiday, no issues all the way through. It's the other direction that's going to start to get heavier and already is from Yatala through Beenleigh and north to the Hyperdome. Expect some delays up through Slacks Creek as well. That'd be the worst of it at the moment. A little bit of outbound traffic also if you're making your way through on Chambers Flat Road. Once you get through towards Moco Road and beyond, it's better. And Kingston Road to Loganleigh Road to itself, southbound a little heavier, both directions through that region in Waterford and Bethania, a little bit heavier as well. And picking up and building outbound through the Mount Lindsay Highway at Green Road this afternoon, a good indicator. Need a tyre or wheel upgrade for your vehicle? Only one place to go. Sponsor Keith for Wheels, 11 Smallwood Street, Underwood. Phone 3841 6244. Keith for Wheels, they'll keep you moving. It's Jay, more go traffic in 30 minutes.

0: 17 minutes to 4 o'clock. What a one better music mix. Yep, right across the decades, we've got all the music here. And it's to Royal Queensland Show Day today. We call it the Ecker People's Day. And we'd like to say hi to Bella, who's having a great time this afternoon. And in fact, the weather has really, really, you know, kept itself nice and no rain and other. We're expecting a couple of showers tonight, maybe 7 degrees will be, and mostly sunny tomorrow, a top of 23, and currently it's on 21.
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0: And Victorian fast bowler Scott Boland has been left out of Australia's 11 for the first test against Bangladesh. Boland was overlooked in favour of Josh Hazlewood for the match in Darwin starting tomorrow. Australian Independent Radio News.
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5: Possible late shower tonight, rug up. It's a low 7 degrees. Mostly sunny tomorrow. Thursday, winds initially westerly and the UV moderate. Top of 23 degrees tomorrow and a low of 8. Friday, sunny and a top of 23. And there is a UV urgency marker there. So hurry, and the current temperature is 21 degrees and it feels like 18. Stand by for go traffic. That's the news and weather.
4: 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Traffic.
6: Well, the heavy traffic back from the Gold Coast from Ormo, expect that busy up into Slacks Creek, and including if you're heading from Yatala, you'd be better off going through the back of Kingston to get through that stretch, about 44 minutes if you stick to the Pacific Motorway, so it's a little bit slow. That is back to Mount Gravatt if you're doing that Yatala to Mount Gravatt trip, a little bit heavier through there, as you'd imagine. Lots on the public holiday coming through that direction. The other way is fine. No issues from South Bank, Pacific Motorway in the southbound direction. Looks pretty good. A little bit of traffic through this afternoon, quite heavy. Waterford West, coming past Fitzy's, and you run through past the Logan River. That's hard, and Logan Lee Road, the southbound direction, plus up past the hospital. A little bit of northbound traffic there as well. We'll keep an eye on that into the afternoon. Need a tyre or wheel upgrade for your vehicle? Only one place to go. Sponsor Keith for Wheels, 11 Smallwood Street, Underwood. Phone 3841 6244. Keith for Wheels, they'll keep you moving. It's Jay. More traffic in 30 minutes.
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1: 19 minutes past four, Ed Sheeran and Camila Cabello, and South of the Border, Ad America, Horse with No Name, and some great memories from Cyndi Lauper, and Time After Time. It's great to have you here right on 101. 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
0: Overnight low, possible showers, 7 degrees. Tonight, that's tomorrow, mostly sunny, top of 23. Currently it's on 21.
4: 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Traffic.
5: Flow of traffic through this afternoon. The major flow back from the Gold Coast on a public holiday off. Pretty heavy from Ormo through Yatala and patchy through to Slacks Creek. Expect some delays. A lot of traffic getting off at Beenleigh then coming through as well. You can see that through Bethania, Loganleigh and Marsden. Albert Street queuing this afternoon to get westbound. Loganleigh Road's improved a little bit in the last 30 minutes, so that's some good news there. And that outbound movement of traffic, just be prepared for a few delays through Chambers Flat Road, particularly to Burke Street. Once you get past that, it's good to Park Ridge and beyond. Mount Lindsay Highway looking pretty good. No major issues there. Need a tyre or wheel upgrade for your vehicle? Only one place to go. Sponsor Keith for Wheels, 11 Smallwood Street, Underwood. Phone 3841 6244. Keith for Wheels. They'll keep you moving. It's Jay. More go traffic in 30 minutes.

0: 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Oh, yeah, we got all the great memories and the biggest hits here. That's Spice Girls and Shakira before that, and Dusty Springfield. And we love your feedback at 101. 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We'd love to hear from you. And After Sunset, Smooth and Jazzy tonight with Stu and Michelle. Tonight after 6 p.m. News. Keep it right here.
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Elton John, Song for Guy, and Natalie Imbruglia before that, and Torn. And we're expecting a low overnight of 7 degrees, in fact. Possible showers. Pretty windy out there at the moment. Looking pretty dull. And tomorrow, mostly sunny, a top of 23. And currently it's sitting on 21 degrees. We've got national news coming up. Here's Foreigner. I don't want to live without you.

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1: 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Weather.
2: Looks like showers tonight, very windy and dark outside. Rug up, a low of 7 degrees, mostly sunny, winds initially westerly tomorrow with the UV moderate, a top of 23 degrees tomorrow and a low of 8. Friday, sunny and a top of 23, currently it's on 20. Feels like 16, it's going down rapidly. That's the news and weather. Stand by for Go Traffic.
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3: A little bit slower leaving Brisbane City with an accident, Margaret Street, multi-vehicle accident. The volume of traffic not there, which is good. Still plenty coming back from the Gold Coast, though, from Pimpama, Ormo, Yatala, and that heavy section from the Hyperdome north to Slacks Creek. It's like a bad morning run. People coming back from a good-looking day on the Goldie. Hopefully everyone had a good time. Now, there's heavy traffic around the Fitzy's area as well, both directions, particularly inbound. You've got delays making your way through on Albert Street and Narang Street, trying to get across the bridge, and Logan Lee Road southbound and Kingston Road in the southbound direction. So some issues there this afternoon. Lots of heavy traffic through that interchange. Kingston Road itself through Slacks Creek, a lot of northbound traffic, but most of it on the Mount Lindsay, good. No issues on the Logan Motorway east and westbound as well. Need a tyre or wheel upgrade for your vehicle? Only one place to go. 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Phone 3841 6244. Keith for Wheels, I'll keep you moving. It's Jay. More Go Traffic in 30 minutes.
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0: 101, better music across the decades, 19 minutes past five. That's Bruno Mars and Blondie in there too. And starting off the hour with Eurythmics and lots of music to go through tonight. Hey, it's great to have you with us here on 101.
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0: 27 minutes past 6, one great song after another on 101. That's Fleetwood Mac and Jessica Mowboy, and also Little Heroes with One Perfect Day. 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
5: A little bit slower leaving Brisbane City with an accident, Margaret Street, multi-vehicle accident. The volume of traffic not there, which is good. Still plenty coming back from the Gold Coast, though, from Pimpama, Ormo, Yatala, and that heavy section from the Hyperdome north to Slacks Creek. It's like a bad morning run. People coming back from a good-looking day on the Goldie. Hopefully everyone had a good time. Now, there's heavy traffic around the Fitzy's area as well, both directions, particularly inbound. You've got delays making your way through on Albert Street and Narang Street, trying to get across the bridge, and Logan Lee Road southbound and Kingston Road in the southbound direction. So some issues there this afternoon. Lots of heavy traffic through that interchange. Kingston Road itself through Slacks Creek, a lot of northbound traffic, but most of it on the Mount Lindsay good. No issues on the Logan Motorway east and westbound as well. Need a tyre or wheel upgrade for your vehicle? Only one place to go. Sponsor Keith for Wheels, 11 Smallwood Street, Underwood. Phone 3841 6244. Keith for Wheels. I'll keep you moving. It's Jay. More go traffic in 30 minutes.

0: 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Keep it here.
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3 minutes to six, news at six, coming up after the news, after sunset, with Stu and Michelle. Keep it here. That's all for you for now. I'll catch you at the same time next Wednesday, 3 till 6.

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1: Hello, I'm Peter Carey. Bandai terror attack hero Ahmed Al Ahmed has welcomed the withdrawal of assault and intimidation charges laid against him in June. The 44-year-old had been accused of assaulting his father in March and has always maintained his innocence. Nine's Haley Francis was in the court for the decision and said the charges have been dropped on one condition.
2: On the condition, an AVO is in place.
1: Francis was in the court for the decision and said the charges have been dropped on one condition.
2: On the condition, an AVO is in place.

0: it's considered moderate. Outside our studios, it's 16 degrees. That brings us up to speed with the news, the sport and the weather here on Logan's 101.
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0: The very wonderful Karen Souza from Argentina. And a great version of Valerie, more associated with Amy Winehouse. So good.
1: One of my favourite versions of that song.
0: And how are you, Michelle?
1: Oh, very well.
0: It's a great night. Wasn't it a beautiful day today and yesterday?
1: Oh, the days are lovely. The nights are lovely too, because it's just the right temperature for sleeping. You've got to throw on an extra blanket, but it's a nice temperature for sleeping.
0: Yeah, just it's echo weather, truly. Hey, we kicked off with Michael Bublé and Sway. Got a lot of great music tonight. This is After Sunset. It's 3 hours of cool and contemporary smooth jazz. And big thanks to John Kay for yet another great drive program. Pinched most of the songs we wanted to play.
1: Picks up great songs, you know.
0: I slipped out to get a coffee and I saw him nosing around. I'm like, yeah, but anyway. So, John, thank you. Safe trip home, matey. Always love the drive program. This is 101 FM.

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0: absolutely fantastic. Robbie Caron had done on a very nice Fender Telecaster, would you believe?
1: Such a great song, but an original song, isn't it?
0: Yeah. And it's quite memorable. So we love playing original music. If you have original music and you'd like to get a little bit of exposure on radio, then give us a call or make contact with the station, ask for Michelle or myself or somebody. I did some research. Can I tell you this?
1: Yes.
0: I did some research. How many songs do you think are loaded to Spotify?
1: Per day?
0: Per day.
1: A large amount.
0: Okay.
1: 20,000.
0: Keep going.
1: 50,000.
0: Okay. Across a number of platforms, the lowest amount is 60,000 songs or tunes are loaded onto Spotify and other platforms every single day.
1: Wow.
0: So can you imagine the odds of getting your song played on radio if it's just sticking there in Spotify?
1: Yeah, and that's the thing, isn't it? Because as soon as you load it, there's other people ready to load theirs, and you're, I don't know exactly how it works, but if you load yours, yours at the top, unless you get people listening to it so that it stays at the top with X amount of streams, then it's just going to keep getting overridden until you promote it and so on.
0: Yeah, and then the little bit of extra research, apparently you can pay, I think you'd mildly call it a premium for it to be suggested to your
1: recommendations.
0: Very interesting. Yeah. Anyway, so look, radio is very much alive. If you'd love to have your music played, we would love to play it. Original music, it doesn't have to be jazz, of course. We have a wide variety of great music on 101 FM.
1: Yeah, that's right. It's a great opportunity to then add that to, you know, the list of, you know, media things you've done. If you're launching your career, if you're sort of already established in your career and you're just looking for another way to get your music out there, and especially original music. Look, at the moment in the music industry, I guess everywhere, you know, there's a lot of great bands and a lot of great bands that are making comebacks, but it's nice if there was some more original bands really trying to, you know, give it a go. I think, you know, it's difficult, but I think there's a lot of creative people out there.
0: Yeah, fight back the AI too. There's a whole new topic there.
1: Yeah, that's right.
0: All right, we kicked off with Paul Anka, The Way You Make Me Feel. Rod Stewart. Rod Stewart's had to have oxygen on stage the last couple of days. But look, how young is he?
1: I don't know. Would it be 70-something?
0: Let's go a bit higher than
1: I'm not sure.
0: I think he's sitting in the 80s.
1: Oh, really?
0: Yeah, early 80s. Like, you know, but from one of the programs I actually saw, he sings. He doesn't have backing track, like he doesn't have reinforcement tracks. So
1: that's his, his vocals.
0: So,
1: Yeah,
0: so when you go to a Rod Stewart concert, it's all Rod Stewart, so there you go. Anyway, bit of a long way around that one, but we will keep playing some great music tonight. This is After Sunset. Cool and contemporary smooth jazz.

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0: and him, and a nice twist on a well-loved song, This Girl Is In Love With You. Ruby Baby, Donald Fagen. And I was just thinking, we must revisit 1982, that particular Nightfly album.
1: The Nightfly album, yes, yeah. Definitely.
0: We keep promising to do that, yeah, absolutely. John Farnham, a live track with Olivia Newton-John, Hit the Road Jack, and just so good. Nicely recorded too, by the way.
1: Yeah, that was with a big band, a big orchestra. I don't know if that must have been the Melbourne Symphony Orchestra. He used to do that with recordings. That was like, you know, probably his favourite place in his hometown. So
0: where did he do Main Event?
1: You mean the recording?
0: Yeah.
1: Oh, look, I'd have to have a look at that as well.
0: Because he had Warlow.
1: Yeah, that toured nationally, so they might have got bits of different
0: okay.
1: shows.
0: Right.
1: You know, sometimes you get the best bits and then put it all together. I'm not sure either. So, but, you know, usually Melbourne was the hometown recording.
0: Okay.
1: Yeah.
0: After Sunset, Stewie and Michelle, Logan's 101 FM.

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8: Is how Mr. Stan Getz, who was one of the people that brought it from down south of the border, below the other border. He and a man named Gilberto, I believe it was.

0: A great live version, Lou Rawls, Girl from Ipanema. And the more astute ones listening tonight, Michelle, would have picked up the last three notes were off a song called Misty.
1: Oh, right.
0: So, and somebody texted me the other day and they said, did you know? And I did, but I didn't want to expose that. But, yeah, so Lou Rawls and his very live version, a great recording too. What a difference a day makes, the unmistakable voice of Natalie Cole. I can imagine her and her dad, Nat King, doing songs together, like as dad and little girl, just the Unforgettable album.
1: Yeah, that's right. I mean, that's, I suppose, you know, when any of these artists that have got little ones, they're surrounded by their parents, you know, shows and on the road and all of that all the time. So they've got to be interested and curious of what their parents are doing, and just even just listening to them maybe in the lounge room rehearsing, you know, that it's yeah. there, isn't it? So it's not always going to be in the children to follow in the footsteps of their parents. But, you know, in some cases it's wonderful because, you know, Natalie, fantastic voice as well. So
0: can you imagine Natalie, as a grown-up lady, you know, she's passed, but, you know, who her extra round of celebrity friends were.
1: Oh, yeah.
0: Because she's grown up and, you know, Dean Martin might have popped over.
1: Yeah,
0: and
1: so Dad's Frank's got those friends and then, that she had those. It would be fun to think about.
0: Be interesting times, wouldn't it? Frank Sinatra, with a great Neil Hefti arrangement of Pick Yourself Up. Just love that. And I think he sings jazz shorthand because every now and again, if you listen, he drops out a word because it just doesn't fit.
1: Frank. And then you put it in, you fill it in yourself because you know what the word is, but he's left it out and it's just whatever.
0: Yeah, pick yourself up. He leaves yourself out and just pick up. It's great. It's look, I have to tell you and encourage you, if you don't have a nice set of headphones, go buy them because there's so much more you can pick up instead of you know, just having a speaker out of your radio.
1: Yeah, that's right. It's not even the hidden sounds, but all the bands. You can concentrate on an instrument and you can actually hear it, whereas if you've got it on a speaker or even in your car, not necessarily, if you don't have it so loud, you wouldn't be able to hear those certain parts.
0: Yeah.
1: It's just fun to do as well.
0: It is fun. Music's good fun. We love it here on Logan's 101.

0: lovely trumpet work. Johnny Britt, just a beautiful version of Marvin Gaye's wonderful song. You know, the backstory to that, Michelle, is it took around 9 months for it to be birthed, what's going on, because Berry Gordy actually blocked it. He said,
1: no,
0: you don't want to do that. It's too corny. It's got too much jazz junk in it. That's his words. But finally it broke through. I think it was a case of Marvin Gaye said, I'm not recording anything else until that gets, played.
1: He was that heart, he had his heart set on that song.
0: Yeah, it did. Yeah. So because Marvin Gaye's brother came back from Vietnam and, there was all of that backstory, pardon me, to that. But anyway, yeah, Johnny Britt, what great trumpet work and great singing too. Enjoyed that. We had Postmodern Jukebox with Scott Bradley on the piano doing a great version. What was her name?
1: Robin Adele.
0: She got a third name.
1: Oh, Robin Adele Anderson.
0: That's it, yeah. Thanks for the prompt. Doing Careless Whisper. But in the middle of that, Scott's fiddling around on the piano and he's dropped in Dave Brubeck's Take Five. He's dropped in a whole pile of other phrases from great songs, which just makes for a great version of Careless Whisper. Love that so much. And a very unusual version of, speaking about Dave Brubeck, a great version of Golden Brown, and they've used the same sampling of Take Five to create Golden Brown. So you're going, is that Dave Brubeck? So it partially is.
1: Yeah, well, that's good fun, isn't it? When you can have a bit of a play around with a song. And even if it's a sample song, it doesn't matter. It's just, just a different version. Someone else's interpretation of it.
0: And that's why we have a great variety of jazz here on After Sunset. This is one of the things, you can't categorise it. We enjoyed it and we get a lot of feedback. And thank you.

0: Thank you.
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0: There's a great group called Incognito. Don't you worry about a thing. One of the three or four versions we played.
1: I love that version.
0: We had a good group of songs there while we had a little cup of coffee in the kitchen. And, yeah, because we can. So let's start off with what we did have. Leonard Borovev and Friends with the Chicago's Beginnings. A great version of that. And they're doing great guns in America with, I think, their seventh tour, crisscrossing, doing mid-size and sold-out venues. So not absolutely huge ones, but everyone they've chosen, you know, done really well.
1: But I think sometimes too, when you do the intimate venues or the smaller venues, sometimes the sound, you know, like there's a few venues up here that hold sort of like 500, and that kind of room, or even 1200, that kind of room is really nice to really get the full experience of the band. I think sometimes the outdoor shows, I find you'll lose a little bit of the momentum of the music, and the big theatre, big entertainment centres are great. But sometimes those little ones with the bands, you know, when you're up close and you can feel that music.
0: That intimacy.
1: Yeah.
0: Absolutely. Yeah, totally agree. Tom Berlinson, we should come back to that. But let's just quickly say the Summer Wind. Nice pullback, slower version than Frank does it. Frank Sinatra does it.
1: Yeah, that's right. Because he's very influenced, obviously. Frank Sinatra's his, you know, favourite singer, and growing up listening to a lot of Frank, that definitely comes across when he's performing. So there's parts of it you go, is that Tom or is that Frank? Because it's very close to being like the original artist.
0: Yeah, yeah. And because it's essentially he's Canadian, so he has that natural, you know, kind of that accent.
1: Sort yeah, that's
0: of popped
1: right.
0: into there.
1: Yes.
0: Yeah, absolutely. Barry Manilow, Coco Cabana, just love that. Andrew De Silva, What's Up, What's Down. That was out, that's about 4 years ago, would it be? When did you release that?
1: That's 2020. So
0: no way.
1: Yeah, that was a while ago. That was
0: it a COVID era?
1: Yeah, okay. Yeah, that's right. You know, he released a lot of music. He's actually on tour now with his original band, CDB, and they're doing a few shows around the country. Boys back together doing all their original hits. But yeah, Andrew's great. He's an original artist, you know, a lot of producing, and, you know, helps other artists as well. So yeah, multi-talented.
0: During COVID, he was doing sort of drop money in the bucket type stuff.
1: Yeah,
0: online,
1: but smart,
0: wasn't he?
1: Yeah, that's right. But smart was he released an album, actually, I think, on one of the digital platforms, but he released 40 songs from hidden tracks, or not hidden tracks, sorry, like a vault, you know, working on lots of tracks, and you put them aside, and he released it as one album at a very good price. But he, yeah, it was very successful because, you know, he released the stuff and it was original music, and yeah, he was still working hard even when times were tough. But yeah, always keep busy. So
0: yeah, absolutely. Vicar and Linda and doing Feeling Good, which is always great. I love the version. I love the song.
1: Yeah.
0: Boys to Men, doing a Beatles track yesterday.
1: Oh, yes.
0: And Incognito, as we did, Don't Worry About a Thing. A nice, compact group of, across, right across the board, sort of variety of smooth jazz. Love it to bits. This is 101's After Sunset, and we go for 3 hours between 6 and 9. After 9, great program called Hidden Gems with Alistair. He'll be in. We'll talk about that a bit later.

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native tongue, charming the socks off everybody with the Valaro. We had Grace Knight, Don't Get Around Much Anymore. Oh, Richard Marx with his new album, Love Is Here to Stay, that the album simply just called After Hours. And Angel Eyes, Ian Moss. What a great four-pack there. Love it.

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0: Pat Metheny is so good. He actually plays a particular Ibanez guitar that George Benson collaborated with the Ibanez company, and it's just so a GB something or other, doesn't really matter now. But Pat Metheny sat in the masterclass run by George Benson. So good. So good.
1: Yeah, it was great.
0: I'll tell you what we did have. Guy Sebastian, you dug that one up, Be Mine?
1: Yeah, that's funny too. Yes, it is from Guy Sebastian, Be Mine, from an album called Closer to the Sun. And funny enough, that's from 2006, so that's already 20 years old.
0: How did we miss it?
1: I don't know, but it was a track that was kind of not a hidden track. It could fit onto Alistair's Hidden Gems program, but which we could talk
0: about
1: in a second.
0: That was an unashamed
1: as well.
0: Plug.
1: We can talk about that in a moment.
0: Yep.
1: But, you know, when you are listening to an album, and that was one I was listening to, Closer to the Sun, and on comes this song, Be Mine. And I thought, gee, that sounds very jazzy.
0: Yeah.
1: And it fits and nicely because it's got a little bit of everything. It's got the trumpet and it's got, you know, everything that fits into a jazz song.
0: Popcorn and soft drink, the whole shooting match. In fact, it's so good that, be warned for an unashamed plug, I'll be playing it on my Sounds of Soul program at 6 a.m. on Sunday morning.
1: So you're doing another show?
0: I am. They've got me back. Obviously desperate in the roster system.
1: I don't think they're desperate. They think you're good. Without me, they think you're excellent.
0: I'm going to call my mum.
1: No, it's a good show without me.
0: Oh, I see. Yeah, okay.
1: Without me.
0: All right, tell me about Tommy Emmanuel.
1: Oh, that's from an album called Can't Get Enough, and that was Fields of Gold, so that's a cover of a Sting song. But, look, Tommy is amazing anyway. I think he could perform any song he wanted to and it would sound great, you know. What a guitarist and what a guy. Still going strong. In his 70s plus and still going amazing.
0: I fear for some of these people when they eventually succumb to arthritis in their fingers, in their hands. I mean,
1: I don't think they care. They wouldn't be able to stop, because I think when they stop, that's when the pain would set in, because they've been doing it for so long.
0: You know, you're probably right.
1: It's like muscle, I guess, every day they're playing, so they don't feel it. If they stop, they probably get a lot of pain.
0: Probably looking for every herb under the sun to make those fingers work. What did we have before that? Did we talk about Dean Martin? Volare?
1: Yes. We did?
0: No, we talked about Volare when Mr. Robertson came in the studio. In fact, I think we missed... Did we miss out on Angel Eyes? Ian Moss? I write these things down and we're just so busy listening to the music. Oh, tell you what.
1: After 9 o'clock...
0: Richard Marx.
1: Yes, we did that one.
0: Right, okay,
1: yes.
0: Fine.
1: After 9 o'clock, we've got Alistair Robertson,
0: totally,
1: who's
0: organized
1: in the other studio, setting up right now, getting organised with his great program, organising all these songs.
0: Tell me about Hidden Gems, Michelle.
1: Look, I always like to talk about it because it's something that I like to deep dive into when I'm listening to an album. So, you know, you have a record or album or CD, whatever you've got, and maybe you haven't listened to it for a while. And you've got all the hits that get released, all the singles that always get released. And then on that album, there's a song that you go, that one should have been released, and they don't get to do it. So it's like a hidden gem. Or, not one of those tracks where, like a vault, you know, in the vault.
0: Yeah, yeah, yeah.
1: It just gets put aside. But
0: they call them sleeper tracks too. Like they're sitting, why haven't you released that?
1: But Alistair works hard on his program and he always comes up with some great stuff.
0: He works
1: backstory.
0: Hard for the money. That's another song.
1: Well, that's
0: it?
1: A different song.
0: Yeah, completely.
1: Different program, different song.
0: Hidden Gems, 9 o'clock or 9:05.7 after he's done the weather and all that sort of stuff. Stick around right through to midnight. Hidden Gems, Alistair Robertson, no relation, but we do have joint friends. This is After Sunset with Stewie and Michelle.

0: Thank you. Thank you very much.
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0: We're waiting at the station too, but we won't be waiting till midnight. Rene Geyer, Midnight Train to Georgia, great version of that. I don't have too much to say about Rene Geyer because I get into trouble. Ramsey Lewis, I'm In With The In Crowd, recorded live, 1965 in a restaurant, and everybody's busily chatting away and they're just having a lot of fun. Love it. Doug Parkinson, Take Me In Your Arms, and Karen Zusa, heard it through the grapevine. A double play for us. Karen Zusa was one of those Karen Zusa Wednesdays, really, wasn't it?
1: Yes.
0: This is Stewie Michelle. This is After Sunset.
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0: 100.
1: The leader of the WA Nationals is hopeful a resolution can be found quickly as debate is set to continue on their rail safety bill. The draft legislation calls for mandatory lighting on trains across the state. However, the Cook Labor government has pushed back on aspects of the bill following advice from train drivers. Nationals WA leader Shane Love says, as it stands, they don't agree with the current amendments.
2: What the government is saying in their presentations doesn't read exactly what is in their legislation, as far as I can see. But bear in mind, we only had a chance to look at this yesterday. I think the intent of the government in some ways matches ours, but there are stark differences which we need to discuss.
1: This is AIR National News. The Dockers Young Gun is under an injury cloud ahead of their Friday night blockbuster against Adelaide in Perth. Dane Meppham reports.
3: Murphy Reid didn't hit the track at main training today as he remains in doubt to play. He copped a knock to the groin region during Saturday's loss to Melbourne. Corey Wagner trained with the rehab group at Coburn this morning. He's battling a sore hip and is a test for Friday night. Coach Justin Longmuir confirming skipper Alex Pearce will return after having the week off. It's possible they could go with all three talls down back with Brendan Cox and Oscar McDonald to combat the Crows forward line. They'll announce their squad tomorrow night. Dame Effam, Coburn.
1: An NRL veteran says he's not backing the idea of a third-place playoff. The fixture is being spruced by the chief executive to provide more content for fans and broadcasters in grand final week. But Broncos hooker Ben Hunt says players are not getting behind it.
4: Oh, I definitely don't think so, mate. I haven't spoken to a player that would be keen on doing that at all. You know, I think it's just something that Volandis is trying to get up and running to get another game of footy on TV, but yeah, I don't think players would be really excited about that at all.
1: Aussie surfer Sally Fitzgibbons has bowed out of the first round of the Tahiti Pro. Isabella Nichols has advanced to the second round, and the Sydney Kings have parted ways with three-time NBL champion Jalen Galloway. Australian Independent Radio News.
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6: 14 degrees outside the studios right at this time. It's going to be a minimum tonight of 8 degrees. 23 degrees maximum tomorrow. There's going to be winds west-southwesterly up to 25 knots, but that will tend and turn around to south-southwesterly in the middle of the day, then becoming light in the evening. UV index is moderate, so please take care if you are out and about. Hi, hello, and how are you all? That is your national news and the regional weather. And there'll be another bulletin throughout this particular program. Hidden Gems is the name of the program, right through to midnight. Alistair Robertson behind the microphone. Big thank you to Stu Robertson. As he said a little while ago, no relation, just brothers in rhyme. Stewie and Michelle, they do a fantastic program. Michelle was predominantly behind the microphone tonight, with Stewie providing his tidbits, as he always does. Brilliant show, as usual, after sunset. It's a wonderful smooth jazz program that brings in so many tracks that we don't often hear. So it's fantastic. Pretty much the same as this program. This is a little bit lighter and, not so much lighter, but it's a little bit different, right through to midnight. So it's in the same vein. It's all about hidden tracks, lost or forgotten tracks that we just don't recall anymore or that we haven't heard for a long time. But I've also got a heap of new music as well in the new millennium that just never really made it as hits. And not too sure why. So we're just presenting music that we just love, and we love providing it to you, and we all scratch our heads as to why the record companies didn't make some of these tracks a little bit more famous than what they are. We are going to start with a fantastic English musician called Jack Savaretti. Despite his name, he is English to the core, providing fantastic music. What more can I do? And then we're going to go into a lovely lady called Leslie Feist. I've been a favourite of hers for a long, long time. Used to play her on my album Contemporary Show quite regularly. So let's kick off the program tonight. Hidden Gems. Big hello to all our regular listeners to this program. Big hello to all 101 FM listeners, wherever you are.

0: love that lady's music. I really do. There's a lot of artists around these days and possibly through the decades where you really can tell who it is, and there's nothing wrong with that. But a lot of it is very samey as well. I find a lot of contemporary music on the hit parades particularly very, very samey amongst certain artists. Feist is one of those that every track is different. She is just an incredible artist, and why she has not achieved the fame, and particularly here in Australia. She's Canadian, and she's a Canadian independent or indie artist, as they call them, and she's wonderful. Leslie Feist, but she just goes by the name of Feist. That track, My Moon, My Man, comes off an album out of 2007, and I played a lot of her music on my previous programs here at 101FM. I just think she's tremendous. There's a beautiful track called The Water, and boy, oh boy, that's a lovely track as well. But at the top of the program, I just think it's we like it a little bit up-tempo as we wind down towards the slower tracks later on. In this program, Feist, My Moon, My Man. We opened up with Jack Savaretti. And despite the spelling and sounding of that name, he is English. Wonderful. Again, another artist that has just not broken through onto the hit parades, certainly not here in Australia. Out of a 2019 album, Singing to Strangers, and I sometimes think some of these artists are singing to strangers because their music is just not known. And what a fantastic track to begin the program tonight. What more can I do? Jack Savaretti. You're on Hidden Gems. Alistair Robertson with you right through to midnight. You've got to stay tuned for another 20 minutes or so for a brilliant feature, backing bands across 70 years, backing bands that became legends in their own right, and there are some surprises there. I am sure you will be surprised. Stay tuned.
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0: This bracket in the show, Hidden Gems, after the first opening, I just love because I try and find either in my own catalogue or more recently where I've purchased new music from pretty recent artists. This bracket comes out of 2024, 2021 and 2015. They are all Dutch artists, all from the Netherlands. One in particular that I'll open up with, I've just recently found and purchased quite a lot of his music to present to you on this program. A guy who just goes by the name of Haeven, H-A-E-V-N. I played a track last week, not the same track tonight. I just am in love with this guy's music. I just think he is so melodic, so beautiful. He's a record producer, music producer out of the Netherlands, and we'll open up with him. Also, a lovely lady called Celine Cairo. She's out of the Netherlands, and another band called Jack and the Weatherman. They're in this bracket as well, also out of the Netherlands. Enjoy.

0: Music from the Netherlands. All Dutch music in that bracket. Just lovely stuff. Jack and the Weatherman finished off the bracket with a great song, I'm Happy Being Me. Well, it's simply called Being Me. Really great stuff from an album out of 2015, Homewards. We heard Celine Cairo before then, another Dutch lady, and that comes off an album out of 2021, Overflow, beautiful song called Found a Light. Found a Light, and we opened up with just someone I've fallen in love with recently, musically wise, that is, Haven, H-A-E-V-N. So it's a slight twist on, I'm not too sure if it's Heaven or Haven or Haven. But boy, oh boy, he's got some beautiful stuff, just some really beautiful stuff off an album, Wide Awake, out of 2024. He's got brand new music that I played for you last week, and I think I played a track the week before as well with a lady called Naomi. Just lovely stuff, hey, even Falling Kites in a Hurricane. Gee, I'll be playing that over and over again tomorrow. Beautiful track, and all Netherlands music. We've got our feature next, so please stay tuned.
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0: You know, when you play your music from your record collection or your CDs or your streaming music, whatever is your catalogue, it's amazing where a lot of our artists come from, where they started, how they got their break in the music industry. And it's not an easy industry. If you watch shows that we currently watch these days, The Voice and Idol and those sorts of shows, most of the artists really rarely make it. Some of them do, of course. Guy Sebastian is a brilliant example, and there's plenty of others. But a lot of the artists that we've been listening to for years and years and years have really had an astonishing background. Some of them are pretty obvious. People like, bands like The Band. They were the backing band for Bob Dylan. But they were also legends in their own right. Robbie Robertson and his band, simply called The Band. They're very, very famous. Toto's another one. Just giants in the music industry. They were a backing band for Boz Scaggs. They did a lot of work with Seals and Crofts, members of them. They did a lot of work with so many others, Steely Dan. So Toto's another one. The Mumford, coming into the new millennium, Mumford and Sons are very, very popular. They were the backing band for a folk lady that's been popular all her life as well, Laura Marling. Bob Marley and the Wailers. The Wailers themselves are a fantastic band in their own right without Bob Marley, the late, great Bob Marley. So many others. Steely Dan, not so much a backing band, but they had so many session musicians that went on to bigger and better things. I mentioned Bob Scaggs, Michael McDonald went on to the Doobie Brothers. What about Cliff Richards and The Shadows? They were the backing band for Cliff Richards, but they also had huge hits in their own right, legends. I'm going to present five more bands for you tonight. That's not the end of it. It's just... It just goes on and on. So I'm going to start out with a band that goes back to 1962. All this next bracket goes right back 70 years, 60 years. 1962, there was a band called Joey D and the Starlighters. His real name was Joseph Di Nicola. Called himself Joey D, and the Starlighters were none other than, or what became, the Young Rascals. And we all know the Young Rascals. They had massive hits like Groovin' on a Sunday Afternoon, Good Lovin', How Can I Be Sure? It was also a track with Dusty Springfield, not a big hit for her, but it was a track that she did. Our very own Darryl Braithwaite had a brilliant version of How Can I Be Sure? Well, the Rascals had their beginnings as the backing band for Joey D and the Starlighters. Well, they were the Starlighters. Just fantastic stuff when you research it. Another band I'm going to play is the Stack House Band. Now, the Stack House Band, they were really a band that was used as session musicians for a particular genre of music that came out of Pennsylvania and other places. Well, the Stackhouse Band were actually Booker T and the MGs. Remember Green Onions? That was a massive global hit. All instrumental, but we're going to hear from the Stackhouse Band, which really became the Booker T and the MGs, as they were the backing band also for Sam and Dave, great R&B band. Sam and Dave had huge hits. Another one I'm going to play for you is the Candymen. The Candymen sometimes were the touring band with Roy Orbison. Well, they became the Atlanta Rhythm Section, just incredible band that were and became legends in their own right. Probably more so in America than Australia, but they were certainly well known out here and had a couple of big hits. We're also going to hear from Linda Ronstadt's backing band, who were none other and became the Eagles. Glenn Frey, Bernie Leadon, Randy Meisner and Don Henley were all the original members of the Eagles. Well, they used to back Linda Ronstadt when she went on tour. And Linda Ronstadt, as we know, just was a huge hit. But the Eagles became, well, the Eagles. There's another one I'm going to play, which is a bit of a surprise. So let's start out with Joey D and the Starlighters, which was the beginning of the Young Rascals. We'll also play Booker T and the MGs, that were the backing band for Sam and Dave. We'll also hear from the Atlanta Rhythm Section, or actually the Candymen, who also toured with Roy Orbison, and they became the Atlanta Rhythm Section, and then the Eagles. Well, what became the Eagles? So let's have a fantastic bracket of music, of backing bands that had their beginnings as backing bands that became legends. Hope you enjoyed this too. This is terrific stuff. We're going right back. This is a musical history lesson back to the 60s and the early 70s.

0: How about that? Linda Ronstadt live out of 1972. And her backing band was none other than Glenn Frey, Bernie Leadon, Randy Meisner and Don Henley, all of who became the original Eagles. And they in turn became just legends in their own right. I'm going to play a track from most of those after the 10 p.m. news and show you what they did become, either early in their debut album era or even later on. Like Don Henley, I will play a track from Don Henley that hardly ever gets played off his Age of Innocence, but we'll also do The Rascals or The Young Rascals. We'll do a track from Atlanta Rhythm Section from Don Henley, and also the band I'm going to play now, or the backing band I'm going to play now. But we'll have some announcements and we'll wind down to the 10 p.m. news with a lovely little track that you're not going to believe who it is.
1: Community Action.
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0: The greatest band of all time were the Beatles, and it's probably known, it may not be known, but they were a backing band for a guy. They used to tour a lot with Helen Shapiro. Remember Helen Shapiro? She had a couple of fantastic tricks. Beautiful voice. Well, they used to tour with her as a separate entity, but in their very, very early days as the Beatles. They were the support act for Helen Shapiro when she toured. But even before their German days, or during their German days, when I say that, if you know the story of the Fab Four, they just toured and toured and toured. They not only played in the Cavern in Liverpool, but they toured Germany three or four times before they really started to hit their own straps with Love Me Do and I Want to Hold Your Hand and those sorts of tracks. But even before then, they were touring Germany as well with a guy called Tony Sheridan. And a lot of you would remember that. Some of you may not if you were born after the 70s. Tony Sheridan, and he couldn't say the Beatles, or they couldn't be called the Beatles in those days. There was another name, the Silver Beatles. But with Tony Sheridan in Germany, they were the Beat Brothers. And George Harrison, Pete Best was there, Ringo wasn't there, John Lennon, Paul McCartney, Pete Best and George Harrison. George Harrison was only 18 years old. You've got to listen to this next track by Tony Sheridan. He's the singer, and John Lennon and Paul and George are just the backing vocals, and you may or may not be able to pick that up. But the bridge in the song is a solo by a very young 18-year-old George Harrison. It's quite special, I believe. It's quite simple. His musicality was still to be developed, but it is the beginnings of George Harrison as a legend, along with the other Fab Four. So I hope you enjoy this as we wind down towards 10 p.m. We might have to fit in a little instrumental, because a lot of these tracks back in those days were only 2.5 minutes long. But let's hear from Tony Sheridan and the Beat Brothers. It is none other than the backing band, The Beatles.

There you go, Tony Sheridan and the Beat Brothers. None other than the Beatles as his backing band. George Harrison doing the little solo work there out of 1961 before they became, well, just the Beatles. Just extraordinary stuff from these particular backing bands. So we'll do the actual bands themselves after the 10 p.m. news, and we'll continue the little feature as we go into the second hour. Hope you enjoyed that, and news is next, and we'll be back straight after the news.

0: 0.59 US cents. This is AIR National News. St Kilda coach Ross Lyon says he takes full responsibility for the position his side's in. The Saints need to win their last two matches against the Tigers and Suns to be a chance of playing finals. Lyon says there have been positive signs despite key personnel being injured, but they need to improve.
1: Because we don't say we're coaching great and you're playing bad. It's like we need to coach better and help you play better. That's the space I come from. And ultimately, I take full responsibility for where we're at. We've improved, but not enough. And yeah, I don't shy away from anything.
0: Two-time premiership winner Adam Reynolds has indicated he's being rested by Broncos coach Michael Maguire. In his final season before retirement, the veteran halfback wasn't named for Saturday night's clash with the Warriors. Asked if he's injured, Reynolds denied there was anything wrong with him.
2: Nothing really. Yeah, it's a good opportunity for some young fellas to get a go and build on some combinations for the future.
3: And for you, is it injury related?
2: Nah, I feel all right.
0: Australian all-rounder Cameron Green has been given the green light to attack Bangladesh in the first test, starting tomorrow in Darwin. Green's position in the team is again under scrutiny as he averages a modest 32 with the bat from 37 test matches. And Australia's two-time world surfing champion Tyler Wright has been knocked out of the Tahiti Pro by a local 14-year-old wildcard. Australian Independent Radio News.
4: Weather. It is 14 degrees outside the studios here in Logan Central, heading down to a minimum tonight of 8 degrees, 23 degrees maximum tomorrow. It's going to be pretty sunny. The winds will be westerly, southwesterly at first, up to 25 kilometres per hour. They'll be tending or changing to southerly, southwesterly in the middle of the day, then becoming light in the evening. The UV index is moderate, so please take care. Yes, take care when you are out and about. So just prior to the news tonight, all those tracks were a little bit short. 2 minutes 6, 2 minutes 32, 2 minutes 20 and 3 minutes. Normally I'm pressing up against the news to finish my feature, but it was fairly easy to get that in before the news tonight. So we heard from, just prior to the news, the Young Rascals, or the Starlighters, Joey D and the Starlighters that became the Young Rascals. I'm going to start out with them in this particular bracket, the Young Rascals, that is. So we're going back to 73, 72, 97 with Don Henley out of the Eagles, and the Beatles. I'm going to do a fantastic track, the last track in this particular bracket from the White Album. I believe that itself is a hidden gem. There's some great tracks that came off the White Album. They were huge hits for the Beatles, but they were also filled with, pretty experimental tracks. But there's a couple of beautiful tracks off the White Album out of 1968, and I'm going to play one of those for you. So those backing bands became the Young Rascals, the Atlanta Rhythm Section, Don Henley and the Beatles, in that order. So let's hear from the Young Rascals. This is one of their big, big hits, but the reason I'm playing it is because it wasn't a massive hit in Australia for them. It was done by Darryl Braithwaite. It was also done by Dusty Springfield, but none of which really made the charts here. So I think that qualifies for a hidden gem. And the Young Rascals themselves. I used to love the Young Rascals. Groovin' was one of the tracks I loved. But here they are. How Can I Be Sure? And we'll then head into the other backing bands that became legends in their own right. Atlanta Rhythm Section, Don Henley and the Beatles.

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1: I truly love this track. It's quite sad, but such melody from Don Henley.

It's a sensational song. Don Henley off his Age of Innocence album out of 1997. A lot of people think it is an Eagles song. It's not. It's a Don Henley song. The Eagles certainly did it. They did it in their live concerts. Not too sure if it was on the Hell Freezes Over album. I actually went to see that concert, and I don't remember New York Minute being played. But they certainly did play it as the Eagles, and it's just as sensational. But I thought I'd play the original tonight from Don Henley, one of the Eagles, who were the backing band for Linda Ronstadt. We'll finish off the feature with the greatest band of all time, I believe. They're certainly up there. I mentioned last week I played a lot of music from Kerry Livgren last week. That was a brilliant feature, and I really do appreciate the feedback that I received from a few people of some of those extraordinary songs I played from that particular musician, lead guitarist for Kansas, but I played a lot of his solo work and other collaborative work rather than his band Kansas. But the greatest of all time has to be the Beatles. There's absolutely no doubt about that. They did an album in 1968 after Sgt. Pepper's Lonely Hearts Club Band. Well, I think the Magical, not Magical Mystery Tour, what was the name of the album? Just can't remember now. They did another, pretty much experimental album, and then came the White Album, and there was some pretty wild stuff on there, but there was also huge hits, Obla Dee, Obla Da. Paul McCartney did quite a few. John Lennon did quite a few. This is a John Lennon song, and it's sung, the reason I've chosen it is because it's sung purely by Ringo. He wasn't in the backing band for Tony Sheridan at the time when the Beatles became the Beatles. Pete Best got the short and curlies, and Ringo Starr came in as their drummer. So this is the Beatles, the backing band for Tony Sheridan. Ringo on the vocals. It's a John Lennon song. Just beautiful stuff. Good night.

0: Just a beautiful song. My wife has just messaged me. She's said nighty-night to me. So in the middle of the program, there you go, a track called Goodnight from the one and only Beatles, sung by Ringo, solo vocal. He had no assistance from any of the other guys in that particular track. It was a John Lennon song. He wrote it for Julian when Julian was a baby. It came off the White Album, 1968. I played it and finished the feature tonight because I cannot believe that the Beatles were once and started as a backing band, as did the others that we heard tonight. The Young Rascals started as the Starlighters for Joey D. Booker T and the MGs, they were the backing band for Sam and Dave. The Candymen, they were the touring band for Roy Orbison and others. They were extraordinary, so we heard from them as well. Linda Ronstadt, her backing band became the Eagles. So there you go. And we played a track from not all of those, but some of them. The Young Rascals, Atlanta Rhythm Section, Don Henley. And finished off with the Beatles. Hope you enjoyed that. I've got something really, really special for you after these announcements. It's the Aussie Bracket. Tina Arena has got a brand new single out. It's coming off her forthcoming album that's not released till October. So you guys will be the first to hear the track I'm going to play by Tina Arena here at 101 FM.
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0: We have all grown up watching the little girl on Young Talent Time all those years ago, Tina Arena. She was just a knee-high to a grasshopper or something of that nature. But we've all watched Tina Arena, and she's just grown into the most beautiful woman. She has grown into the most beautiful female artist, globally known and loved in Europe. She is just so well loved. One of our regular listeners has been challenging me to play Sorrento Moon, the Spanish version. And I do have it in my catalogue. I love Sorrento Moon, but it was a massive hit for us, so you won't hear it on this particular program. But our listener thought, oh, well, the Spanish version is worthy of a push, and it probably is, because I do play people like Lara Fabian and Celine Dion, and they sing in Spanish and French and some of those other European languages. But I've chosen this song tonight because I was Getting Out, Sorrento Moon, sung in Spanish, but it sounds exactly the same as the English version, to be quite honest. And I just stumbled on the fact that Tina Arena has got a brand new album coming out in October. She has released one track at this time. It is called True Faith. True Faith. It is actually a cover by a band out of the 90s, I think they were, 80s, Living End. They had a couple of big hits in Australia, but this is just a wonderful rendition, quite different from the original. It's the same song, but this is Tina Arena. This is the Aussie Bracket, so we're opening up with Tina Arena. We're then going to play a young chap called Lior, that he was around in the early part of this century. He did really well, a couple of big hits. I was sent a CD of his when I was doing my previous shows. A lot of music agents used to send in CDs for us to review and play on air. And I used to play Lior, L-I-O-R. He also did some acting, but we haven't heard from him for a while. So, but he's still around and he's still performing. Wonderful artist, and we're also going to hear from another independent band that I got a CD way, way back in 2006, 20 years ago, the Coffee Production Society. Wonderful Australian outfit. Couple of guys that just got in, session musicians, and some females, some males, and really great stuff. So these are all hidden gems. In Tina Arena's case, it is a gem, I am sure, that may or may not take off. It's 6 minutes and 25 long, may not get to the hit parade because of that reason. It's a long track, but oh, so beautiful. So we'll open up with Tina Arena. We'll go into Lior out of 2008, and we'll then do the Coffee Protection Society out of 2006. You will be blown away with this first track by the wonderful and beautiful Tina Arena.

0: really terrific Australian independent music, the Coffee Protection Society. Wonderful stuff. Verna Sanzone on the vocals, comes off an album out of 2006, 11 over 8, by the Coffee Protection Society. Prior to that, Lior, lovely stuff, Sleeping in the Rain, off his album out of 2008, Corner of an Endless Road. We open up the bracket with something quite special, Tina Arena, off her forthcoming album, released in October, The Way of the World, and a great track called True Faith.
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0: Winding down to the 11 p.m. news, we have ELO, the Electric Light Orchestra. This is the B-side to one of their massive hits, Hold On Tight. So it's a hidden gem. Mary Hopkins, remember her? And she is going to do a song called Earth Song off an album out of 1971. And we're going to hear from something quite special again. CPR Crosby, the late, great David Crosby, his son James Raven and Raymond, I should say, and Jeff Pavar, CPR they go by the name of, out of 2001. Beautiful track called Breathless. Winding down to the 11 p.m. news.

This is so special. This is David Crosby sung Son. Band goes by the name of CPR, Crosby, Pevar, Raymond, James. Raymond is David Crosby's son on the vocal with David Crosby.

0: Nation.
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4: News is next, and I'll tell you the story about David Crosby and his son, James Raymond, after the news as we start the next hour.
5: I'm Peter Carey. An independent MP has referred the federal government to the National Anti-Corruption Commission over the development of its gambling reforms. Labor is seeking to restrict the number of betting commercials broadcast on TV, radio and online. Andrew Wilkie claims the bill may have been improperly influenced by the private sector, citing donations, gifts and personal relationships. Mr. Wilkie argues this could have swayed the policy in favour of gambling companies.
6: This has resulted in policy so clearly at odds with research, public opinion and the public interest that the implementation of such policy could be characterised, in my opinion, as serious corruption in the Commonwealth public sector.
5: The New South Wales opposition has issued a please explain to the state government about new powers given to police to crack down on e-bikes. No devices have been crushed since legislation passed in May, allowing police to seize and destroy illegal bikes. Shadow Transport Minister Natalie Ward says people deserve to feel safe on the roads.
7: John Graham told everyone he was firing up the crusher, and 6 months later, the only thing being crushed is his credibility. Parents and pedestrians don't need another announcement from Labor. They need these dangerous illegal e-bikes taken off our streets. They need to explain why this crackdown still isn't operating.
5: Queensland has recorded its highest yearly total for new dwelling approvals in a decade. Bureau of Statistics figures show more than 47,000 new dwellings were given the nod of approval in the year to June. Master Builders Deputy Chief Executive Michael Hopkins says it's positive for a number of reasons.
8: Both an increase in approvals for detached homes, nearly a 10% increase, and also for units, which hit 49.6% increase, which is great news for the housing industry, but also for Queenslanders, because we know that we have been battling through an undersupply of housing.
5: To Victoria, where a tyre repair operator says motorists are being dudded by the state government's pothole compensation scheme. Data reveals less than 2% of motorists seeking compensation for damage are receiving payouts. The new roads minister has promised to review the state's pothole compensation scheme. The owner and operator at A1 Tyre Power in Wangaratta, Harrison Coatsworth, says the system is stacked against the motorist.
9: The compensation, I think, should be lower, because a lot of the time when we're not having that suspension trouble, it's purely just rim and tyre related. And if it's just one, it's not up around that $1,600, so people are missing out. But even if it was lower, the government's not going to refund it, as we're noticing now with over that $600.
5: The leader of the WA Nationals is hopeful a resolution can be found quickly, as debate is set to continue on their rail safety bill. The draft legislation calls for mandatory lighting on trains across the state. However, the Cook Labor government has pushed back on aspects of the bill following advice from train drivers. Nationals WA leader Shane Love says, as it stands, they don't agree with the current amendments.
10: What the government is saying in their presentations doesn't read exactly what is in their legislation, as far as I can see. But bear in mind, we only had a chance to look at this yesterday. I think the intent of the government in some ways matches ours, but there are stark differences which we need to discuss.
5: This is AIR National News.
10: I think the intent of the government in some ways matches ours, but there are stark differences which we need to discuss.
5: This is AIR National News.

0: for fans and broadcasters in grand final week. But Broncos hooker Ben Hunt says players are not getting behind it.
1: Oh, I definitely don't think so, mate. I haven't spoken to a player that would be keen on doing that at all. You know, I think it's just something that Volandis is trying to get up and running to get another game of footy on TV. But yeah, I don't think players would be really excited about that at all.
0: Aussie surfer Sally Fitzgibbons has bowed out of the first round of the Tahiti Pro. Isabella Nichols has advanced to the second round. And the Sydney Kings have parted ways with three-time NBL champion Jalen Galloway. Australian Independent Radio News.
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3: Yes, it's 13 degrees outside the studio here at Logan City 101 FM. Heading down to 8 degrees minimum overnight, 23 degrees maximum tomorrow. It's going to be sunny, but the winds will be westerly, southwesterly up to 25 k's per hour, tending southerly, southwesterly in the middle of the day and then becoming light in the evening. UV index is going to be moderate, so still please take care if you're out and about. It is going to be sunny. That is all your national news and regional weather. Next bulletin will be at the midnight hour after the program. We're into the final hour. Lovely, lovely, lovely to hear from one of my old listeners from way, way back, and he's still tuning in to some of the most extraordinary music that we can find. Just love this program, Hidden Gems. We've heard some incredible stuff tonight. The feature, I thought, was terrific tonight. All those backing bands that became legends in their own right. But we heard some beautiful stuff up front at 9 o'clock. Some great artists from overseas that are just not making it to the hit parades here in Australia. So they do qualify as hidden gems. The final hour is no different. King Crimson is one of the greatest bands of all time. They are noted to be one of the greatest bands of all time in the melodic prog era, which really started way back in the late 60s and still continuing today with some extraordinary bands coming out of Europe and England. King Crimson, we're going to hear from a beautiful, beautiful track off an album that came a different collaboration of King Crimson. They were one of those bands that just had extraordinary musicians, really gifted musicians that came in and out of the band to help Robert Fripp. He was really the grounding of King Crimson, but he had others that came in. This is a different collaboration. Robert Fripp is there in 1981 off an album called Discipline, so we're going to open up with that. The next track after that is quite extraordinary. It's a group that goes by the name of Colour Syndrome. It's a 2006 track, but it's really, it's not AI, but it's a mob called, an organisation called Special Institute of Science, can you believe? They've gone back to the 60s and they've got snippets of this band called Colour Syndrome. Never really been released until now, and they've just put this music together, outtakes and all sorts of stuff. Wait till you hear it. It's a great track called Wallpaper by this band called Colour Syndrome. It's the 2006 version of snippets of music, studio outtakes and what have you from the 60s. Just great stuff. It is very 60s music, very psychedelic type of stuff, but it is wonderful music. Listen out for that. And we'll also do Coliseum. They were another great band off an album out of 1969, so we're going back to their beautiful track called Elegy. And we'll also hear from a new band, millennium band called Kino. They're a side project of some artists that were in other extraordinary bands. Kino, they're going to play a beautiful track called Perfect Tense. This is just a lovely bracket of music, new millennium music, with some influences that go right back. Enjoy our final hour. This is Melodic Prog Rock.

0: brilliant musicians. They are just such brilliant musicians. Kino, these are all contemporary artists as well. They come from other bands. It's a side project, this Kino. They put out a couple of albums when they get the time, not being with their normal bands. And we're talking about people like Marillion, Porcupine Tree, Arena, who I played just a couple of weeks ago. Marillion, I played a couple of weeks ago. I don't think I've done a Porcupine Tree track yet. Steve Wilson's band, and boy, oh boy, they're just extraordinary musicians. And also IT Bites, John Beck was out of IT Bites. Just beautiful stuff, to be quite. I know it's up-tempo at this time of the night, but just really melodic music by this English band, Kino. Comes out of 2005. Beautiful album called Picture, and the track was Perfect Tense. Gosh, it was one of three or four or five tracks I could have played off that album. Just lovely stuff. Prior to that, some big names out of Coliseum. Chris Farlow. Remember Chris Farlow, Out of Time? He had a massive hits with it all around the world. Well, Coliseum have been around a long, long, long time. That came off a 1969 album, Valentine's Sweet Elegy. I just love that. Chris Farlow wasn't on the vocals. It was a chap called James Litherland, but just lovely stuff. Prior to that, wallpaper song, Colour Syndrome is the name of the outfit. Just extraordinary music. Comes out of the 60s, but it was reissued, re-engineered, reproduced in the studio in 2026. So it really did have that 60s flavour to it. Colour Syndrome, a lovely track called Wallpaper, and we opened up with the incredible King Crimson, one collaboration of them anyway, out of 1981. Matei Kudasai is the name of the track that opened up the bracket. King Crimson, one of the greatest albums, one of the greatest bands of all time, and they are known to be. So there you go. There's our lovely melodic prog bracket. We'll have a couple of announcements and we'll come back with some beautiful smooth blues.
1: Community Action.
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0: Way back in March, I started this program, Hidden Gems. I just had the microphone off. I was talking to myself. Which is not that bad, is it? But yes, I started this program earlier this year, and the very first night I featured in the Aussie bracket Charlie Tumatai, who came out of New Zealand, came to Australia and went into what was at the time Mississippi. Mississippi then became Little River Band, morphed into the Little River Band when Glenn Shorrock came into the picture. So Charlie Tumatai was part of that. He went off After his stint with Mississippi, he went off to England and he went into a band called Bebop Deluxe. I've been listening to music for a long, long time, since I was about 15, so I won't tell you how old I am now, but you can probably guess, but it was a long time ago. I was listening to this band, Bebop Deluxe, and I really did love them. I'm going to play a track from them right now, Bebop Deluxe. It's just a beautiful track. And blow me down, who should appear on the album is Charlie Tumutai. It was quite a coincidence, even though I featured him way back in March. He's on this particular track tonight as well. Jean Cocteau was a famous French artist, and he did a whole lot of things in nature and what have you. This track is simply called Jean Cocteau, and it's dedicated to that particular French legend. But it's done by the band Bebop Deluxe. It's just a lovely track. We'll then go into Grace Potter. She is just a beautiful vocalist. Does a lovely track called Oasis, comes off an album out of 2012, Grace Potter and the Nocturnals. All you listeners are out there are the Nocturnals. I'm a Nocturnal because I'm here until midnight. Lovely little bracket. This is what I call melodic blues or smooth blues. Jean Cocteau is the name of the track by Bebop Deluxe.

0: Isn't that simply sensational? Simply sensational at this time of the night. Just lovely stuff. Oasis. Grace Potter. Heads up, Grace Potter and the Nocturnals, 2012. Just lovely stuff. Bebop Deluxe, we went right back to 1975, but that was a remaster in 2019 of a great track called Jean Cocteau by Bebop Deluxe. Charlie Tumahai, he passed away, unfortunately, in 1995. Coincidentally, he was on that album. I featured Charlie Tumahai, if you were listening earlier. I featured him way back in my first program in mid-March. But it was a coincidence that, yes, he was the bassist for Bebop Deluxe. He's got a fantastic voice, actually, but he wasn't used as the vocalist with Bebop Deluxe, despite the fact that he had impeccable vocals with Mississippi and also his own band in New Zealand. There you go. We've got some more lovely music as we wind down towards the midnight hour. I've got some Richard Marx. Can you believe that? He's, well, fairly topical at the moment, the last couple of years in Australia, because he's one of the coaches on that music show, The Voice. And but he is an extraordinary musician. There is absolutely no doubt about that. And he tells us all the time, but that's okay. That's what the show's all about. What The Voice is all about. But he is an extraordinary musician, producer, mentor, you name it. So we'll have a track from him as we open up the next bracket. And some other lovely stuff. Shauna Burns, she's a lovely vocalist, very, very folky, as you'll hear. And Simple Minds, they had a massive, massive hit. Well, they had a few massive hits, actually, but their biggest one was Promised You a Miracle. They came back with an album in 2016 called Acoustic 2016, and they do Promise You a Miracle acoustically, so wait for that.
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3: 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In his acoustic vein, he's a wonderful guitarist, winding down to the midnight hour. That last bracket we heard, Richard Marx, Always On Your Mind, Shauna Burns, a little bit of Celtic folk, Camelot's Waiting, and Simple Minds with their own huge hit, Promised You a Miracle, but done differently, acoustically. We'll see you all again next week, next Wednesday night. 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You all have a lovely week and God bless you all. Alistair Robertson signing off for another week. 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

0: Do you remember the music from the decade known as the Sizzling 70s? 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
2: She was 19 with a baby on the way. 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She could barely stay awake. She was clinging to the feeling that her luck was gonna change. 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And when she turned on the lights, she would sit down at the table, tell herself that

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0: Hi, it's Laurie Lawrence here with my grandchildren, Evie and Harper. Girls, we love having fun in the water, but what do we need to remember first?
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1: Snacks and a drink.
0: Okay. 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
6: 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I saw you on a Sunday in a cafe and all you did was look my way. And my heart started to race.

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And I'm not usually like this, but I like what you're doing to me. Ah, what you're doing to me.

0: Logan City deserves the best news service, and that comes from Air News. 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
1: Good morning, I'm Lee Harrison. The Albanese government says linking migration levels to the housing supply is flawed. The opposition has flagged a net migration rate of 180,000 people a year, with the target linked to housing availability. The cap is higher than One Nation's 130,000, but lower than Labour's 225,000. Housing Minister Claire O'Neill argues the coalition hasn't done its homework.
2: Anyone who's saying that we can resolve a 40-year-old housing crisis through migration is absolutely wrong. Of course, it's a piece of the puzzle, but the truth is the Liberals haven't had a sensible thing to say about housing for about 20 years now, and I don't think that's going to change today.
1: The Prime Minister is continuing to resist calls to apologise over a botched melon gag. Nelson Scott reports.
3: Anthony Albanese appeared on a podcast where he discussed melons he was gifted by his female Japanese counterpart while gesturing at his chest. The comments were mentioned in a confidential diplomatic note between Canberra and Tokyo, which was later leaked to the media. Opposition leader Angus Taylor pressed Mr. Albanese in Parliament over whether his office leaked the correspondence while continuing to demand an apology for the podcast remarks.
4: Man up and say sorry to the Prime Minister of Japan.
3: But Mr. Albanese has refused to apologise, instead referring to the close partnership between the two nations.
5: The Prime Minister of Japan is a good friend of Australia.
3: Japan says it's aware of the comments and the two leaders have a strong relationship built on mutual trust. Nelson Scott, Canberra.
1: A new camping site is set to open in Brisbane's Moreton Bay, designed to accommodate the general public and those experiencing homelessness. It follows the eviction of homeless campers in the region last year by the local council, a decision that was ruled unlawful by the Supreme Court. City of Moreton Bay Mayor Peter Flannery says the site at Wiley Park in Petrie is a solution suited for everyone.
6: It becomes a safety issue, becomes a health and hygiene issue for our public spaces. So we thought we need to do something. We learnt some lessons through the court case of what the judge suggested should be in place for there. So we've adopted them and we've come up with this solution to try and resolve that issue and provide somewhere for these people to go where it's safe.
1: A recent report from the Royal Perth Hospital Trauma Ward has revealed a drop in e-ridable injuries since a Perth City Council ban. The report compared 12 weeks over 2 years, the first in 2024 when e-ridables weren't banned and the corresponding period in 2025 when they were. WA Chair of the Australasian College of Emergency Medicine, Dr. Vanessa Clayton, says the results were remarkable.
7: There was quite a substantial difference following the ban of the e-ridables in the city of Perth. The previous period had 105 injuries related to e-ridables, and then the period post the ban had 39 injuries related to e-ridables.
1: And Guy Sebastian says he's pleased a long-running federal court dispute with former manager Titus Day has been resolved, with the pair settling out of court. Mr. Day's acknowledged he failed to correctly pay the singer and admits he made a number of regrettable decisions with painful consequences. He was convicted of embezzling money from Guy Sebastian in 2022 before being freed on appeal. This is AIR National News. Cats coach Chris Scott claims he can't speculate on whether Jake Colajewski will play for the club again after he was made unavailable for selection this week. The 32-year-old skipped training again yesterday after being identified as the player who signed a secret concussion waiver. Scott says he believes officials at Geelong have always acted with good intent throughout his 16 seasons.
8: There's a part of me that would like to give an impassioned defence of certain people within our club, but I just don't think it would help at the moment. There are a lot of things that I would like to say.
1: To rugby league now, and Broncos legend Ben Hunt says he's not backing the idea of a third-place playoff. The fixture's being spruiked by the NRL's chief executive to provide more content for fans and broadcasters in grand final week. But Hunt says players are not getting behind it.
9: Oh, I definitely don't think so, mate. I haven't spoken to a player that would be keen on doing that at all. You know, I think it's just something that Volandis is trying to get up and running to get another game of footy on TV, but yeah, I don't think players would be really excited about that at all.
1: And fast bowler Scott Boland has been left out of the Australian 11 for the first test against Bangladesh starting today in Darwin. Australian Independent Radio News.
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13: In a word today, sunny. The winds are going to pick up to about 25k to the southwest. It's in the middle of the day, but the Bureau tells us they will light up by tonight. As I said, 23 the expected top. It's 5.3 at the moment. Not as bad as the last few days. Today's fine danger moderate, and that sun protection kicks in between 9.20 and 2.20 today.
12: FM. Traffic.
14: Morning, everybody. The Thursday commute into it. Pacific Motorway, Upper Mount Gravatta, broken down car. Just going in the opposite direction, though, southbound towards 8 Mile Plains. That major flow of traffic being northbound, pretty slow from around the Logan Motorway exit through to Slacks Creek this morning. So it's building early, then up the gateway through Mackenzie and Holland Park starting to build a little bit as well. So we're in for a fairly strong peak hour run, you'd imagine. Frederick Street on the Mount Lindsay Highway, that's starting to build early back past the Crest Road interchange. Logan Motorway looking pretty good. A little bit of traffic through Parkinson just as you come off the Mount Lindsay and you're heading through towards the Ipswich Motorway. Rest of that run through Callanvale building as well. No other accidents though. Need a tyre or wheel upgrade for your vehicle? One place to go. 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Keith for Wheels, I'll keep you moving. I'm Jay, we'll go traffic in 30 minutes.
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Good morning. Welcome to Thursday Breakfast here on Logan Cities 101. I'm Peter Carey. Wonderful to have you on board today. Coming up shortly, we'll let you know what's happening with today's Battle of the Stars. We were in New York yesterday. We were in Kentucky a couple of days before then. What's coming up today? You'll find out very, very shortly as we continue with more of the biggest hits and greatest memories here on Logan Cities 101.

0: Well, it's typical Ekka weather at the moment. Sunny today, mostly sunny tomorrow, and then for the weekend, a shower or two for both Saturday and Sunday. And then early next week, we've got showers on Monday, showers on Tuesday, and then maybe a shower or two for the middle of next week as well. But, you know, today, of course, that beautiful sunny icon means it should be a good-looking Thursday.
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0: Well, yesterday we travelled back to New York City, but today we fly back over the Atlantic, landing at London's Heathrow Airport for today's battle, with both of our songs having that special British Earl charm. Hey, what? In the A, I don't know why I did that. Firstly, in the A quarter, we have

So we have Paul McCartney and Wings with London Town, and here's the Electric Light Orchestra, and they're on that last train to London.

or will it be wings? All you have to do is go to our Facebook page, let me know which of the two you'd like to hear. And as you're aware by now, we've been doing it long enough. Around about 10 to 8 this morning, we'll play the songs with the most likes. Logan City's 101.

Miracles along with Smokey at 26 past 6. News headlines coming up for you in just a few moments from now. Don't forget, in our final hour today, we'll look at celebrities celebrating their birthdays on this 13th of August and some of the events that happened on this date in history.

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1: In news headlines, I'm Lee Harrison. Making news today, the federal government denies its gambling reforms have been improperly influenced by the private sector. Independent MP Andrew Wilkie has referred the legislation to the National Anti-Corruption Commission. Investigations are underway into two separate fatal fires in New South Wales. A woman in her 70s has died in hospital after suffering from smoke inhalation during a blaze at Villawood in Sydney's west. A man's body's been found after flames took hold of a mobile home at a tourist park near Nowra on the state's south coast. Japan's ambassador to Australia has moved to quash political drama over a botched joke from the PM. Speaking on a podcast, Anthony Albanese gestured in front of his chest while discussing melons he was gifted by his female Japanese counterpart. The Japanese ambassador has released a rare statement playing down the comments. And millions of people across the UK and Europe have witnessed the most significant solar eclipse since 1999. In air sport, Fremantle captain Alex Pearce will make his return to the senior side when they face Adelaide tomorrow night. And Panthers coach Ivan Cleary's optimistic that captain Isaiah Yeo will play again this season. Yeo is sidelined by a pec injury but has opted against season-ending surgery. These stories and more today. This is Air News.
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6: Heavy early if you're travelling through from Beenleigh in towards Brisbane. Still going to take you about 38 minutes. If you stick with the Pacific Motorway a bit longer, it's heavier back around the Logan Motorway exit this morning. So it looks like we're in for a fairly thick peak hour commute, maybe with the day off yesterday. That flow of traffic through from Crest Road, yeah, it's building to Frederick Street, the Mount Lindsay. Hit Grand Plaza and it's pretty good. And just that little bit of slow traffic as you head westbound on the Logan Motorway. Also, good up through Kingston, Slacks Creek, Woodreach. No real issues there, but building through Callum Vale on Beaudesert Road from Kamaruka Street northbound, you've got some kind of delay. No other accident. There's only a broken down car moved off the Pacific Motorway southbound. Need a tyre or wheel upgrade for your vehicle? Only one place to go. Sponsor Keith for Wheels, 11 Smallwood Street, Underwood. Phone 3841 6244. Keith for Wheels. I'll keep you moving. It's Jay. More go traffic ready in 30 minutes.
7: Just a tad over 5 degrees in town at the moment, heading for 23 under sunny skies. Sunny skies? With a sunny day today. The winds will pick up in the middle of the day, but they will light up by tonight.

0: 20 minutes to 7 on Logan Cities 101. If you are a 6:30 starter, hello. Welcome to the 13th day of August. And if you haven't heard about our two songs in our Battle of the Stars today, stay with me. They're coming up shortly.
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There's Earth, Wind and Fire. It would seem rather strange to play a song about September at any other time, wouldn't it, really? Imagine playing September in October or June or July. Anyway, it's just turned 9 to 7 at Logan City's 101. National news, sport, weather and go traffic coming up at the top of the hour.

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1: Good morning, I'm Lee Harrison. The federal government denies its gambling reforms have been improperly influenced by the private sector. Independent MP Andrew Wilkie has referred the legislation to the National Anti-Corruption Commission. Mr. Wilkie argues donations, gifts and personal relationships may have swayed the policy in favour of betting companies. Labor's made last-minute tweaks to its legislation, forcing tech giants to pay for Australian news. Chelsea Bowden reports.
2: Labor will take its news bargaining incentive to Parliament today after striking a deal with the opposition. The NBI is a levy that tech giants will have to pay unless they strike deals to pay Australian news publishers to host their content. Labor recently proposed reducing the cut media outlets would receive from tech firms from 25 to 17%. That reduction has now been scrapped. The number of deals each firm will be forced to do has also increased from 6 to 8. The legislation is expected to pass the Senate next week, putting pressure on Meta to come to the table. Chelsea Bowden reporting.
1: Investigations are underway into two separate fatal fires in New South Wales. A woman in her 70s has died in hospital after suffering from smoke inhalation during a blaze at Villawood in Sydney's west. Meanwhile, a man's body's been found after flames took hold of a mobile home at a tourist park near Nowra on the state's south coast. Neither blaze is thought to be suspicious. The Commonwealth Bank CEO says further job cuts can't be ruled out. The CBA has been criticised for cutting 300 jobs this year and heavily investing in AI. It's this week posted a $10.9 billion yearly profit. Chief Executive Matt Comyn says there could be future cuts in some departments, but new roles created in others.
3: Some areas may reduce, some areas may increase. I think we've taken the approach that we're prepared to talk about that as openly and as candidly as we can. And I think that's the best way to prepare all of our people for the future.
1: A report from the Telecommunications Industry Ombudsman has revealed a bleak picture of inequality in the regions. The report found many telco consumers in regional and remote areas face barriers to resolving everyday phone and internet problems and frequently experience unreliable connections. Ombudsman Cynthia Gabert says the challenges leave them vulnerable with limited alternatives.
4: When the system doesn't work, it is putting people at significant risk. We often hear that the challenge in rural, regional and remote areas is coverage. Well, it's coverage, but it's also choice because you haven't got a backup system. There's no one else to go on to and you're particularly vulnerable to service failures and technology changes and rising costs.
1: And millions of people across the UK and Europe have witnessed the most significant solar eclipse since 1999. This is AIR National News. Panthers coach Ivan Cleary is optimistic that captain Isaiah Yeo will play again this season. Yeo's sidelined by a pec injury but has opted against season-ending surgery. Cleary was asked about Yeo's chances of returning for the finals.
5: Yeah, he's very optimistic and just looking at him and just knowing the kind of guy he is, I think we all should be as well. So, yeah, something to look forward to.
1: Fremantle captain Alex Piers will make his return to the senior side when they face Adelaide tomorrow night. The skipper was managed for last weekend's trip to Melbourne in favour of the returning Brennan Cox. Dockers coach Justin Longbuer hasn't ruled out managing more players in the last 2 weeks, but it won't be at the cost of on-field performance.
6: Try not to get too far ahead of ourselves all season, and it is a tricky one. You come to this part of the season and so close to finals, we're clear on top of the ladder. So it is hard to stay in the moment, but we've got to make sure we do that. We want to make sure that we use the next 2 weeks against teams that are going really well and play finals like footy to get us in good order.
1: And a serious rival to Aussie athletic star Gav Outguard has emerged at the Under-20 World Championships. American teenager Tate Taylor claimed gold in the 100 and 200 metres along with a 4x100-metre relay, the first man to do so in 40 years. Australian Independent Radio News.
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0: 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Weather.
8: Sunny is the forecast for today. 23 degrees the expected maximum temperature. Currently 6 degrees in town at the moment. Those southwesters are going to pick up to about 25k in the middle of the day, but lights up by tonight. Today's fine age and moderate. Sun recommended being hard and sun protection recommended between 9:20 and 2:20 today. And for your feel-good Friday, a mostly sunny day tomorrow, 7 up to 23.
0: 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Traffic.
9: Well, as the morning run builds, fairly good commute if you're coming through at this stage. Callum Vale, a bit patchy, Beaudesert Road, and that westbound run through the Logan Motorway. Just watch out for that, Drewvale, Parkinson. By the time you get to Heathwood, it does improve quickly. Solid morning on the Pacific Motorway, or coming up the M1, just from the Logan Motorway exit all the way through to Slacks Creek. Got heavy conditions, and then from Mount Gravatt to Holland Park. So it's really starting to thicken up on the Pacific Motorway for that inbound run. That'd be the worst of it. There's a few roads. Roadworks as well, westbound out of the Kingston to Berrinbah section of the Logan Motorway, and building through Albert Street inbound past Fitzy's as well. That's starting to get heavier. Need a tyre or wheel upgrade for your vehicle? One place to go. Sponsor Keith for Wheels, 11 Smallwood Street, Underwood. Phone 3841 6244. Keith for Wheels, I'll keep you moving. It's Jay Moore. Go traffic in 30 minutes.
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Welcome to the second hour of the Thursday Breakfast Show here on Logan Cities 101. Coming up shortly, we'll have the latest Queensland news for you at 7:30. We'll continue with our Battle of the Stars today. A reminder that in the next hour, we'll look at celebrities celebrating their birthday, also events that happened on this date in history. But right now, more of the biggest hits and greatest memories at Logan Cities 101.

0: If you're just heading off to work, remember it's 40 k's around all school zones at the present time. It's 7:15 on Logan City's 101 with Peter Carey this morning.
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7: Do you remember the music from the decade known as the sizzling 70s? 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

Well, you may recall yesterday we travelled back to New York City and we played that great song from Simon and Garfunkel, which only lasted 1 minute and 23 seconds. So we got into the New York groove with Ace at the same time. But today we've gone back over the Atlantic. We've landed in London and we have in the A corner this song from Wings. What?

I used to love catching the Caledonian sleeper from Scotland down into London in the early hours of the morning. So there you go. That's the choice this morning. London Town for Wings, or the last train to London from ELO. The song with the most love gets a spin in about 30 minutes.

Kylie Minogue with Better the Devil You Know. Sonia Dada is going to take us up to our 7:30 news as we have the latest Queensland edition with Lee shortly.

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1: This is Air News Queensland. I'm Lee Harrison. Escalating tensions between youth detention workers and the state government have resulted in a six-day strike. Georgia Condec has the details.
2: Nine News is reporting the latest talks between the union and government have failed to reach a resolution following months of negotiations for better pay and conditions. Over the next week, workers will refuse to perform tasks, including moving youth offenders around the units. This will result in detainees spending significantly more time in their cells. Only last week, workers in Brisbane and Townsville walked off the job after hundreds of reported assaults on employees, alongside overcrowding and understaffing concerns. Georgia Condec, Brisbane.
1: A man's on the run after a machete attack in Brisbane South. It's understood an argument between two men broke out at a home in Sunnybank yesterday when one of the men assaulted the other with the weapon. A 57-year-old was taken to hospital. The accused fled the scene. Police are investigating. A survey that provides children in state care with a voice has been axed by the state government. The annual My Life in Care survey gave children the chance to share their personal experiences and highlight what needs to be improved in the system. Child Safety Minister Amanda Cam hasn't provided a reason for its removal. Coral on the Great Barrier Reef has been recovering thanks to monsoons, which have spared the region from the worst heat during last summer. With more on that story, Peter Jones.
3: A survey by the Australian Institute of Marine Science shows increases in hard coral cover in northern and central parts of the Great Barrier Reef, but a slight drop in the south. Researcher Mike Emsley says even though the changes are small, it's a promising sign of recovery from the really large declines we saw from the 2024 bleaching event. He says the monsoons earlier this year managed to produce a lot of cloud cover and rain, bringing the sea surface temperatures down. However, he says the forecast El Nino could mean further stress to the reef, so it's a case of wait, watch and see what happens over the coming summer. Peter Jones, Air News.
1: To sport now, Titan star Mo Futuoka is assuring fans contract talks won't affect his end to the NRL season. The club's most capped player becomes a free agent from November, with his contract with Gold Coast finishing at the end of 2027. But Mo says he's only focused on finishing the year on a high.
4: Just getting back to who we are as a footy team and what we've shown throughout the year. And I just don't want to let that come undone. For me, I'm just focusing, getting these last four games right for us and getting back to who we are as a team.
1: The Titans will play the Knights in Newcastle on Sunday. Meantime, round 24 kicks off tonight with a top-of-the-table clash between the Panthers and Roosters. This is Air News Queensland.
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7: Watch out for problems on the Logan Motorway at Forest Lake with a broken down car headed eastbound towards the Pacific Motorway. That might start to slow you up. Already got a lot of westbound traffic through Parkinson, but that is getting busier through the Heathwood stretch as well, the back of Forest Lake. Up through Regent's Park, the Mount Lindsay, difficult to Frederick Street. And been heavy all morning from the Logan Motorway merge or exit through towards Slacks Creek and then from Mount Gravatt pretty much nearly all the way through towards the Riverside Expressway. So you can expect some lengthy delays there. Slacks Creek itself looking good on Kingston Road and back through Logan Lee Road, just coming across through from Fitzy's at Waterford under speed for this time of day. No accident there, it's just morning congestion. Need a tyre or wheel upgrade for your vehicle? One place to go, sponsor Keith for Wheels, 11 Smallwood Street, Underwood. Phone 3841 6244. Keith for Wheels, I'll keep you moving. More traffic in 30 minutes.
8: 10.4 degrees at the moment. Feels more like 8.3. We're heading for a warm 23 degrees under Well, with a lot of sunshine today. Winds picking up, though, to about 25 kilometres an hour, but they will lighten up by tonight. There is a moderate fire danger, and sun protection kicks in between 9:20 and 2:20 this afternoon.

0: Candy Stanton on Logan Cities 101 with the Young Hearts running free this morning. And we had a bit of a shivery start to our 7:30 half hour with Natalie Imbruglia and one of the nice songs from a couple of years ago called Shiver. It's 17 minutes to 8 right now on Logan Cities 101. We'll have the Battle of the Stars winner for you very shortly. However, if you'd like to be a bit of an influence on which song we're going to play very shortly, simply go to the Facebook page and check out whether or not you'd like to hear London Town by Wings or The Last Train to London from the Electric Light Orchestra. It's coming up shortly. The winner, that is.
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1: Today's battle was between Wings with London Town and the Electric Light Orchestra with the Last Train to London. So to Elizabeth, Susan, Dougie, Tony and Maria who voted for Wings, sorry, but to the 16,246 others who'd voted for ELO, here's your song this morning.

I can imagine getting off at Euston, heading down the escalators and jumping into the tube and catching the tube to Waterloo.

One of those classic 60s from the Kinks and Waterloo Sunset. Thanks for joining us for the Battle of the Stars today. We'll continue our trip around the world with another song or two coming up tomorrow.

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1: Good morning, I'm Lee Harrison. A multi-billion dollar bailout deal has been reached to keep the nation's largest aluminium smelter running for another decade. Jefferson Shaw reports.
2: Tomago Aluminium was due to close in 2029, but a joint $2.5 billion is being invested by the federal and New South Wales governments to keep it running until 2039. Minister for the Hunter Yasmin Catley says it provides certainty for more than 1,000 workers in the region.
3: Securing Tomago means securing job skills and the future of our region.
2: The aluminium manufacturer has agreed to invest at least $1 billion into the facility, including $100 million to fund decarbonisation activities. Jefferson Shaw reporting.
1: New figures point to a jump in the number of drone incursions in restricted airspace around Australian military facilities. News Corp reports nearly 150 breaches involving the unmanned aircraft occurred in the 2024-25 financial year, up from 60 in the 12 months prior. Shadow Defence Industry Minister Philip Thompson says it probably isn't recreational drone users entering the restricted spaces.
4: I don't think a swarm of drones is operated by a young 16-year-old kid having fun. A swarm of drones where there's 20 or more linked up together flying over a base, to me, that seems like a bad actor. To me, that seems like foreign interference.
1: An investigation's underway into control issues during a Jetstar flight from Perth to Sydney. News Corp reports the pilots had disengaged autopilot on the aircraft as it descended when it began an uncommanded climb for about 500 feet. The Australian Transport Safety Bureau is looking into the incident. The chief executive of the Commonwealth Bank says businesses need to make the most of artificial intelligence. The bank, which is heavily invested in the technology, has been criticised for 300 job cuts this year. Matt Common says AI can provide opportunities for businesses.
5: I think it's really important that Australia is not just a high adopter of technology, but it's actually a high capability country, and we're able to translate those technologies into ways to add value.
1: Scientists are racing to develop a new vaccine as the Ebola death toll in the Democratic Republic of Congo surpasses 2,000. The World Health Organization says half those fatalities have occurred in the last 20 days, making the latest strain the fastest growing on record. Director General Dr. Tedros Adhanom Ghebreyesus warns although officials are working tirelessly, they're still on the back foot.
6: The outbreak had a big head start, and we're playing catch-up. Concerningly, we see a high proportion of deaths in communities instead of treatment units outside of known contact lists.
1: And US President Donald Trump has announced his press secretary will depart the role at the end of the month. Caroline Leavitt is the youngest person to ever hold the position and was appointed after running Trump's 2024 re-election campaign. This is AIR National News. James Peters KC has been named as the independent counsel engaged by the AFL to assist its commission reach an outcome in the Geelong concussion probe. League Chief Operating Officer Tom Harley couldn't confirm a timeline as to when findings will be released.
7: We'll provide the updates as we go, so it'd be certainly premature for me to put a hard timeline on it now, but the most important thing is making sure that we run that process really diligently.
1: Round one of the AFLW season continues tonight, Hawthorn facing Melbourne at Icon Park. To rugby league and a blow for the Roosters for tonight's top-of-the-table clash with the Panthers. Fullback James Tedesco has been ruled out with his ankle injury. Meanwhile, NRL boss Peter Volandi's push for a third-place playoff continues to face opposition. Roosters coach Trent Robinson says a consolation-type game would dishonour the code.
8: You can't have a third v fourth the week after they're out and have a physical contest in the and honour the game the way that you can play.
1: And Scott Boland has been left out of the Australian side to play Bangladesh today as Josh Hazlewood makes his return. Captain Pat Cummins insists Boland will see plenty of test cricket over the next year, with up to 21 test matches scheduled. Australian Independent Radio News.
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11: 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Weather.
12: Sunny today, 23 degrees the expected top in the city, 13 degrees at the moment. Those winds are going to pick up in the middle of the day, then become light during the evening. Today is fine range moderate. Sun protection recommended between 9:20 and 2:20 this afternoon. Now then, tomorrow, be a feel-good Friday, a mostly sunny day, slight chance of a shower near the coast, and 7 up to 23 degrees.
11: 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Traffic.
13: A couple of breakdowns still around the Gateway Motorway at Stretton, northbound towards Compton Road, one through there. Also, the Logan Motorway through Forest Lake had problems with a breakdown eastbound towards the Pacific Motorway. As a result, some heavy traffic in all directions. In fact, Beenleigh through towards the heart of Brisbane is going to take you about an hour. You might be better off even coming up through the Logan Motorway, up through Sunnybank Hills. Pacific Motorway is fairly chock-a-block there this morning. You run through Frederick Street, heavy for the Mount Lindsay Highway as well. Some good news, easing through Albert Street and that inbound flow of traffic to Logan Lee Road. Kingston Road, there's always a queue there, and that run northbound through towards the Logan Hospital under speed as well. Expect slight delays. Need a tyre or wheel upgrade for your vehicle? Only one place to go. Sponsor Keith for Wheels, 11 Smallwood Street, Underwood. Phone 3841 6244. Keith for Wheels, they'll keep you moving. It's Jay. More go traffic in 30 minutes.
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It's hour three of the Thursday Breakfast Show on Logan Cities 101. Celebrity birthdays coming up in just a few moments. We'll have a look at the events that happened on this 13th day of August in years long gone. The next edition of Queensland News for you at 8:30 as we continue with more of the biggest hits and greatest memories.

0: Well, that's just what life is like at the Outpost. It's 8:15 on this Thursday morning. Peter Carey with you till 9 this morning. Jason Dacey joining you on the other side of the 9 o'clock news for the rest of your Thursday morning show.
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Welcome to the 13th day of August, and today is your birthday. Congratulations to you. Hope you have a wonderful day today. You're celebrating with the Bush Tucker Band. Les Hiddens was born just up the road in Brizzy. He's blowing out 80 candles today. American singer Dan Fogelberg, it was his birthday today. He was born in Peoria in Illinois back in 1951. He died at the age of 56 in 2007. He gave us some great songs, Hard to Say, Same Old Lang Syne, and a very, very popular song, The Leader of the Band. Australian comedian and voice impressionist Danny McMaster is blowing out 72 candles today. Michael Klim, the Australian swimmer, the Olympic gold medalist and former record holder, is blowing out 49 candles today. And celebrating his 68th birthday is Fergal Sharkey. He was born in Londonderry over in Ireland. The Irish singer had a couple of hits over the years. One of them was A Good Heart, and he also had a hit with this.

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1: This is Air News Queensland. I'm Lee Harrison. Escalating tensions between youth detention workers and the state government have resulted in a six-day strike. Georgia Condec has the details.
2: Nine News is reporting the latest talks between the union and government have failed to reach a resolution following months of negotiations for better pay and conditions. Over the next week, workers will refuse to perform tasks, including moving youth offenders around the units. This will result in detainees spending significantly more time in their cells. Only last week, workers in Brisbane and Townsville walked off the job after hundreds of reported assaults on employees, alongside overcrowding and understaffing concerns. Georgia Condec, Brisbane.
1: A man's on the run after a machete attack in Brisbane South. It's understood an argument between two men broke out at a home in Sunnybank yesterday when one of the men assaulted the other with the weapon. A 57-year-old was taken to hospital. The accused fled the scene. Police are investigating. A survey that provides children in state care with a voice has been axed by the state government. The annual My Life in Care survey gave children the chance to share their personal experiences and highlight what needs to be improved in the system. Child Safety Minister Amanda Cam hasn't provided a reason for its removal. Coral on the Great Barrier Reef has been recovering thanks to monsoons, which have spared the region from the worst heat during last summer. With more on that story, Peter Jones.
3: A survey by the Australian Institute of Marine Science shows increases in hard coral cover in northern and central parts of the Great Barrier Reef, but a slight drop in the south. Researcher Mike Emsley says even though the changes are small, it's a promising sign of recovery from the really large declines we saw from the 2024 bleaching event. He says the monsoons earlier this year managed to produce a lot of cloud cover and rain, bringing the sea surface temperatures down. However, he says the forecast El Nino could mean further stress to the reef, so it's a case of wait, watch and see what happens over the coming summer. Peter Jones, Air News.
1: To sport now, Titan star Mo Futuaker is assuring fans contract talks won't affect his end to the NRL season. The club's most capped player becomes a free agent from November, with his contract with Gold Coast finishing at the end of 2027. But Mo says he's only focused on finishing the year on a high.
4: Just getting back to who we are as a footy team and what we've shown throughout the year. And I just don't want to let that come undone. For me, I'm just focusing getting these last four games right for us and getting back to who we are as a team.
1: The Titans will play the Knights in Newcastle on Sunday. Meantime, round 24 kicks off tonight with a top-of-the-table clash between the Panthers and Roosters. This is Air News Queensland.
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8: Some further delays late in peak gateway at Stretton, a broken down car northbound towards Compton Road. In case you're heading through there, guys, that's the reason for the delay. From Kingston into Mount Gravatt, still going to take you 32 minutes. You're probably best off. It's Kingston coming on through Slacks Creek and hitting the Pacific Motorway, probably that little bit quicker. Still quite busy through Heathwood due to an earlier broken down car. That's coming eastbound and westbound through Parkinson and the interchange. Not a lot of reprieve from Illawarra Street northbound until you get into Alchester. Alcester Road for the Beaudesert Road stretch northbound. Illawarra Street in both directions heavy. Watch out for that heavy traffic as well up through the Barton Road area of Wembley Road heading in towards Logan Central under speed. No accident there though. Need a tyre or wheel upgrade for your vehicle? Only one place to go. Sponsor Keith for Wheels, 11 Smallwood Street, Underwood. Phone 3841 6244. Keith for Wheels. They'll keep you moving. It's Jay. More go traffic for you this afternoon from 3.
9: We're expecting a sunny day today, 23 degrees. The expected top in the city today, 14.1 degrees at the moment. Although still feels about 11.5, the Bureau tell us. And sunny westerlies picking up in the middle of the day, but they tell us they will lighten up by tonight.

0: we say, God save the Queen.
1: Tranquility Base here. The Eagle has landed.
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6: Today is the 13th day of August, and it happens to be International Left-Handers Day. So to all the Molly Dukers, hope you have a wonderful Thursday today. It was on this date back in 1907 that the first metered taxicab took to the streets in New York City. The first demonstration of a wireless was given to Australia by Ernest Fisk at the offices of the AWA in Clarence Street, Sydney. In 1919, it consisted of a gramophone record rendering of a rendition of the God Save the Queen to an audience at the Royal Society of New South Wales in Elizabeth Street. There you go. A little bit of memories for you for today. Fleetwood Mac, then known as Peter Green's Fleetwood Mac, played their first concert at the Windsor Racecourse. The Guess Who recorded American Woman on the stage in 1969. John Lennon flew from Heathrow to New York, never stepped foot on British soil again. He did that back in 1971. And musically, we go back to the year 1964 when the Supremes went into the studios. This was the second song of five Supremes songs to go number one in the US. Which one was it? It was this.

0: It's 16 minutes to 9 on Logan City's 101. Peter Carey with you for the next 60 minutes or so. And Jason Dacey joining you with the Thursday morning show on the other side of our news at 9 o'clock.
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I hope you enjoy the rest of your Thursday morning with Jace, coming in after the news at 9 from Studio A. And I hope that you and I can share a little bit tomorrow for breakfast, that is, between 6 o'clock and 9 for the More Music Breaky Show for a feel-good Friday morning. Ciao till then.

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1: Good morning, I'm Lee Harrison. The New South Wales and federal governments will today announce a bailout deal for the country's largest aluminium smelter. $2.5 billion will be spent over 10 years to secure the future of the Tomago smelter in the New South Wales Hunter. The site's owner, Rio Tinto, had threatened closure from 2029 due to the rising cost of renewable and coal-fired power. A former SAS soldier is accusing generals of using the Brereton War Crimes Inquiry to avoid responsibility for their leadership failures. Wayne Weeks has published an article in a military journal based on interviews with 33 ex-SAS members. He says many of those he interviewed described leaders as chateau generals.
2: Where, you know, the perception was the generalship was sort of back, you know, behind enemy lines, living comfortably and making decisions without an understanding of what was going on the front line.
1: Technical delays, mobile unreliability and limited options are among the issues facing telco customers in the regions, according to a new report. The Telecommunications Industry Ombudsman has analysed 27,000 complaints from country areas. Ombudsman Cynthia Agapit says the government needs to take action.
3: That's things like timely access to technicians, requiring telcos to offer flexible identity authentication methods, but also making sure that people have the right community education on 000 and emergency communications when things do go wrong.
1: New official data reveals it would cost more than $12 billion to dump Melbourne Suburban Rail Loop. The confidential documents were presented to Ben Carroll in his first days in the job as Victorian Premier. Leith Van Onselen at Macro Business, a former economist with Treasury, says it was set in stone years ago.
4: When Senator Allen took over as Premier for Dan Andrews in September 23, she had the opportunity to follow expert advice and abandon the SRL project. All the cost-benefit analysis told her to do so. Instead, she doubled down and signed the tunnelling contracts. We paid about $600 million to cancel the Commonwealth Games. Victoria is now the world leader in paying for things that don't go ahead.
1: Millions across the UK and Europe have experienced one of the most significant solar eclipses since 1999. Gavin Gray reports. And a woman who spent 36 hours trapped under rubble following an earthquake in Colombia has been rescued alive. Rescue crews spent 10 hours freeing her from beneath a collapsed building. At least 250 have died and thousands remain missing. This is Air News. Cats coach Chris Scott claims he can't speculate on whether Jake Colajewski will play for the club again after he was made unavailable for selection this week. The 32-year-old skipped training again yesterday after being identified as the player who signed a secret concussion waiver. Scott says he believes officials at Geelong have always acted with good intent throughout his 16 seasons.
5: There's a part of me that would like to give an impassioned defence of certain people within our club, but I just don't think it would help at the moment. There are a lot of things that I would like to say.
1: To rugby league now, and Broncos legend Ben Hunt says he's not backing the idea of a third place playoff. The fixtures being spruiked by the NRL's chief executive to provide more content for fans and broadcasters in grand final week. But Hunt says players are not getting behind it.
6: Oh, I definitely don't think so, mate. I haven't spoken to a player that would be keen on doing that at all. You know, I think it's just something that Volandis is trying to get up and running to get another game of footy on TV. But, yeah, I don't think players would be really excited about that at all.
1: And fast bowler Scott Boland has been left out of the Australian 11 for the first test against Bangladesh starting today in Darwin. Australian Independent Radio News.
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12: Those echo winds have been feeling pretty strong at the moment, up to 25 kilometres from the west. But otherwise, a pretty nice day outside. Sunny conditions, a few clouds around. We're headed for a top of 23 degrees Celsius, and currently in Daisy Hill, it's a very pleasant 15 degrees Celsius on this 13th day of August 2026, with the start of spring just a couple of weeks away. Thanks very much to Peter Carey for the More Music Brekkie Show, Lee with the news as well, and this is Jason Dacey with you for the next 3 hours on the Thursday morning show on Logan City's 101 FM with biggest hits, greatest memories, and coming up shortly, an exclusive interview with Cold Chisel legend Don Walker, who's just released new music. But let's go back to 79 for Robert Palmer, who's got a bad case of loving you.

Nothing like a bit of Linda Ronstadt on a sunny Thursday morning across Logan City. Jason Dacey with you on the Thursday morning show. Busy show. About 15 minutes' time, we're going to speak to Don Walker of Cold Chisel fame about his new album. Also, we're going to revisit one of his most famous songs. We've also got the Mayor of Logan, John Raven, dropping in after 10 o'clock with some exciting news for NRL fans across our region. And after 11 o'clock, we have Common Sense Glenn Conroy is going to drop in. We'll talk about the upcoming anniversary of Elvis's death. Also, a few other little bits and pieces in the Battle of the Beatles. That's going to be around 10:30. And what a vintage year I've chosen. It's going to be 1970, solo hits from 1970. Now, last week, we had a lovely lady from Stafford calling in. Big fan of Kevin Johnson because I'd played one of Kevin's hits from the 1970s. And she requested this particular song. We don't normally take requests from listeners, and we don't really repeat artists that we've already played on the show. So I thought I'd play this just for the lovely lady from Stafford who wanted to hear about the man of the 20th century.

0: Kevin Johnson playing on the Thursday morning show on Logan City's 101 FM. Here we are, 26 years into the 21st century. Isn't it amazing how quickly time goes? And here we are, you know, just getting into middle August now. Can't believe we've already through the year so quickly. And no doubt it gets quicker and quicker as we get older and older. Now, up next, we've got Marsha Hines and Bread. And don't forget the interview with Don Walker. I'll be talking to him very shortly, direct from Sydney, in about 12 minutes' time here on Logan City's 101 FM.
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The ageless former queen of pop, Marsha Hines, with her biggest hit, probably, from the late 70s. She was an amazing performer. Came over to Australia from Massachusetts to perform in musical theatre, Hair, and some of those other ones, Jesus Christ Superstar, I think. And she's still performing and still doing amazingly well. And it is always good to see her live. I saw her at the Wynnum Fringe a couple of years ago. She was amazing, absolutely amazing. Now, just about 5 minutes before we'll talk to Don Walker of Cold Chisel fame, let's hear a bit of Bread and David Gates. A bit of a rockin' number from them. One of my favourite soft rock bands from the 1970s. But they could also provide energy and rockin' music when they wanted to.

0: Clock and City's 101 FM. It's 27 minutes past nine. That was Brad, and we're going to change pace shortly with Don Walker joining us from Sydney. Of course, piano player, songwriter from Cold Chisel. An exclusive interview up next on the Thursday morning show on Logan City's 101 FM.
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0: We're back on 101 FM with new music. That's Let's All Get Together. It's the lead single from Don Walker's fifth solo album. It's just been released. It's called Love Songs. And Don joins us from Sydney. Hello, Don, and welcome to 101 FM and congratulations on the album. Tell me about the inspiration behind it.
1: Oh, I'd say the inspiration behind the album was that I had a few songs already recorded. I realised that they're love songs, and I thought, what else do I have and what else can I write to make a love songs album?
0: Well, it is an interesting collection of songs, and it does stretch quite a long time, doesn't it? Almost over 2 decades, isn't it?
1: Yes, more than two. Some of the songs were written like more than 3 decades ago, and some of them were written quite recently.
0: And the way that your songwriting has evolved over the decades, how would you say that you're a different songwriter today to those early days with Cold Chisel back in the 1970s?
1: It feels like I'm the same, except I'm not as fit. And it feels like the songwriting's the same. And, of course, I'm living a very different life, and that affects the songwriting too. In those days, we're travelling nonstop and based in Sydney but travelling all the time. So fitting in the songwriting in amongst a very young lifestyle of travelling and playing all the time.
0: And those early days, you know, you were born and Ayr in Queensland. You went to university in the University of New England in Armidale. You were studying physics. How did those early days influence the way you looked at Australia and the way you wrote songs?
1: I didn't live in a city of any size until I'd left university, and I flew down to Adelaide to take up a job. If Adelaide's your first big city, well, there are bigger cities than that. When I was growing up, always being in a regional town or nearby to a regional town on farms and stuff, that affects the songwriting a lot.
0: One thing about the album, Don, that really struck me was the reference to a breakfast in Paris. And I remember back in the late 1970s, you wrote Breakfast at Sweethearts for Cold Chisel. Let's have a listen to that song first, and then we'll come back and talk more with Don Walker here on 101 FM.

0: Well, that was Breakfast at Sweethearts by Cold Chisel from 1979, written by Don Walker, who's my guest today. Don, when I was in my final year of high school, that was one of my favourite songs, and you wrote it. And you were speaking before about not being in a big city in the early part of your life, but it was written, wasn't it, about somewhere you used to eat breakfast in, was it King's Cross?
1: Yes. When Cold Chisel formed and we finished up based in Sydney, we're in East Sydney. I found a little room in King's Cross, and that was a place that I used to eat. Actually, yeah, where I am now is only one block away from there.
0: Wow, that's incredible.
1: Yeah, Sweethearts is long gone, of course. But the family that owns Sweethearts, they're still around, and I run into them from time to time. They're lovely people.
0: Well, let's talk now about Breakfast in Paris, one of the songs on your new solo album. Before we get your insights into the song, which is one of my favourites from the album, let's hear Breakfast in Paris from Don Walker's latest album, Love Songs.

0: That was Breakfast in Paris from Don Walker. It's on Love Songs, which has just been released, and we're talking to Don from Sydney. Don, it was a different kind of breakfast song to Breakfast at Sweethearts. Tell us the evolution of this one.
1: Breakfast at Sweethearts is not a love song. It's a wake up after a hard night song. But Breakfast in Paris is a love song to another person that you're in love with. And it's a song post the love affair. And it's got a lot of regret in it. But as one of the engineers working on the recording said to me, Don, this guy's living a bloody good life because it does visit a lot of international scenes.
0: Don, when you look back on your life, more than 70 years on the planet, how grateful are you for what you've achieved, both with Cold Chisel and as a solo artist?
1: I turned 75 in a few months. I'm enormously grateful for the 75 years. A big part of the gratitude in that is the other guys in Cold Chisel, because without them and their indulgence, as I, in the early years, tried to figure out how to write songs, you know, I wouldn't be able to be doing music at all.
0: A really good album, Love Songs by Don Walker. It's his fifth solo album, and we are going to go out with another track from the album, Don, called Could You Still Be Here? Do you want to do a little intro for that one for our 101 FM listeners? And invite them to the shows in Newmundi on Friday the 30th of October and Brisbane's Old Museum on Saturday the 31st of October.
1: Yes, we in the band hope to see you there at those shows. Just mentioned, this is a track from the new album. This is just me a couple of decades ago with a piano in a beautiful sounding room, singing and playing into a mic, into a DAT machine. No overdubbing or anything like that.
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Thanks again to Don Walker for joining us on 101 FM. Do check out his new album, Love Songs. Definitely one of Australia's finest songwriters. To get to the 10 o'clock news, let's go back in time and enjoy some of his hits with Cole Chisel, including this epic from 1978.

Can you believe this was the first hit that Colchisel had in May of 1978, written by Don Walker? But the hits kept coming for Colchisel off the pen of Don Walker, including a slower song from the following year,

it really did change the way Australian artists wrote songs, did Don Walker, that one, Choir Girl. And let's get to the latest air news before Mayor John Raven joins us after 10 o'clock with yet another hit off the pen of Don Walker.

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1: 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Australia's largest aluminium smelter will now remain in operation under a $2.5 billion government support package. 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